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2: Wildin' Out Wednesday. It could be Sips Wednesday. It could be Hump Day Wednesday. It could be Way Too Hot Wednesday. Let's go with that. It's Ariana Grande, Hate That I Made You Love Me, on Philly's number one hit music station, Q102. It's Nico Oso here with an opportunity for my best Philly Parallel Parkers. Your chance to prove it in just a few songs. The need to know information coming from Nico Oso is The Night Show on Q.

got one question for you, Philly, Jersey, Delaware. Do you have what it takes? Can you dig deep? Can you block out all the distractions? And can you parallel park your car better than anyone else? Now's your chance to prove it. The PPPA, an extra P, because it's the Philadelphia Parallel Parking Association. It's not an authority. It's the associates. They're having the Philadelphia Parallel Parking Championship, and I'm looking for the best parkers out on the streets. It's Nico Oso, the night show on Q102. Shout out to this guy, man, from South Philly, Adam Wodka. Adam Wodka, what's going on? He says he's not the best parallel parker, but he wants to see you sign up for this. PhillipParallelParking.org/championship. 40 applications so far. You have one shot to squeeze into the spot. It's like that, ladies and gentlemen. Put a face to the name on Instagram, N-I-C-O-O-S-O Music Q, 102 Philly. Yeah, you get a trophy, bragging rights, and I guess you keep the parking spot too. So, you know, since you took it already.

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2: I'm on the block. Let's make it hot with some new music, baby. It's Olivia Rodrigo with Stupid Song on Philly's number one hit music station, Q102. It's anything but that. We got to get a better title. Olivia, great song, phenomenal song, I can't believe my ears song. She's going to be at the Xfinity Mobile Arena November 7th. But tonight, Tame Impala showing you how they get down in this town. Those doors already opened. If you're not in there already, what are you doing? Let's get you in the building. It's on cue.

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1: Coming to you live where the dreams do come true. The stars align. The places to be, the people to see. It's the need to know information from Nico Oso. Alex Warren up next with that fever dream on Philly's number one hit music station. Q102. You saw Messi and Argentina get the dub. Another win going on to the finals. Winner, winner, chicken dinner. It could be you as early as 3:20 in the afternoon tomorrow. Buster with a pack of four tickets to the Adventure Aquarium. You could also win your way into Q102's Beach Tour starring Nelly. I got people hitting me up. You want the tickets? You got to win now. It's sold out, baby. Come on. Buster got you covered right here on Q tomorrow afternoon.

I thought we were breathing rare air, ladies and gentlemen. I could have swore that was anticipation and energy. It turns out it's just the air quality. It's not looking good. It's Nico, so the night show on Q102. We got wildfire smoke coming down from Minnesota and Canada on top of the Delco junkyard fire. Code red. It's not good. I saw people out there with masks. I don't know. Maybe we'll just stay inside again like the good old days. Psych, halfway through summertime. You know we got to get right on Wednesday night. It's Nico Oso, the night show on Q.

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2: Up next is Taylor Swift with I Knew It, I Knew You on Philly's number one hit music station. Q102, so sad that Live from the Lanes has ended at the Brooklyn Bowl, but might have some new moves for your Thursday night. It's going down at Stroll After Dark. That's on Maniunk in Maniunk Main Street. Food trucks, live entertainment, outdoor movies, shopping, and so much more. Summertime, we're rocking. If you're rolling with us, Philly, it's on cue.

0: The only way to end your Wednesday, for those that don't know, so it's Nico Oso with those feel-good stories you were looking for. We need some good news. We need something that's going to make us excited. If you're a fan of It's Always Sunny in Philadelphia, then get ready for the new season. An extendo season 18 with some extra episodes in there. Looking forward to this. You might be driving by it right now, the Philadelphia Navy Yard. J.P. Morgan Chase investing $24 million into the local community for shipbuilders, hardworking men and women down at the Philadelphia Navy Yard. Congratulations, and I hope you see some of that money, or I hope some things improve for you. Some more improvements across the Ben Franklin Bridge. Hopefully you got to walk across for 100 years of greatness. $400 million getting injected into Camden to invest and improve the water quality, reduce the flooding, you know, by focusing on every waterway in the county. Congratulations to you guys, and I hope we get to see these improvements soon. It's summertime. We're outside to play. You can put a face to the name on Instagram, N-I-C-O-O-S-O Music, Q102 Philly. My highlights from the weekend, it was great seeing the MLB All-Star Village. Buster was on Fox 29, showing you how he gets down in this town. But in the morning, tomorrow afternoon, you could win with him Adventure Aquarium, a family four-pack, or Q102's Beach Tour tickets starring Nelly. Those are sold out. It's a hard ticket to get, and people just realized. Hopefully you got yours in the car wherever you are. We'll be right back after this on Q.
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Gotta be in the middle of one of the greatest summers to ever happen here in the city of brotherly love. It's Nico Oso, The Night Show on Q102, Tame Impala rock in the Xfinity Mobile Arena. If the ground starts to shake a little bit, that's why. You know who it is. Put a face to the name on Instagram. It's NICOOSO Music, Q102 Philly. Got some Justin Bieber coming up and just a few songs for my FIFA footy fans. He's co-headlining with Madonna, BTS, and Shakira.

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1: 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The iShow Speed curse has struck England as they fell to Argentina. Apparently, if he wears your jersey, you lose. Stop. Don't do that, Speed. Supposed to be helping these teams out. It's Nico Oso, the night show on Q102. What is he supposed to wear now?

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Some more good news for your Wednesday night. It's time to get right with Nico Oso, the night show on Q102. While all the crazy weather and the storms and stuff happened over the weekend, Uber decided to pick up the tabs, offering free rides on impacted residents around the Philly area. Congrats to anyone that got a free ride. I want a free ride. Sign me up. It's NICOOSO Music, Q102 Philly. Hopefully no one was hurt seriously while all these trees were falling down all over the place. And hopefully after this heat wave, we can kind of get back to normal business. What is normal business? I feel like Philly's weather is definitely crazy. And that's like an understatement. When is it going to snow, rain, hail next? I'm

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2: 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Somber was also nominated alongside Tate McRae and a bunch of other superstars to be honored at Variety's Power of Young Hollywood. He's a trendsetter. He's a leader, not a follower. And he's showing you how he gets down in this town. Check out his sound. It's Somber on Philly's number one hit music station, Q102.

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2: 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I'm talking about Gracie Abrams coming off the new album. Congratulations. 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
1: Haven't heard this name in a little bit with some brand new heat for the streets. It's Benson Boone with The Time of My Life. It's on Philly's number one hit music station, Q102. And I always have the time of my life watching this. Kai Cenatta's back, Streamer University 2026. We got to fire up Twitch. Kids sitting in the car, wherever you are, we got to check the chat and stream and tune into this. This is primetime must-see TV. I love Kai Cenatta, and I love that he's back. July 15th to July 20th, it's going down on the internet.

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1: It is the new hit list. I'm Crystal Rosas. She posted a photo dump on her IG at Stella Lefty saying, wow, wow, wow, Amsterdam, London, Dublin. That was too much fun. I love you. Here she is repping Boston on the new hit list. On a train.

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1: It is the new hit list. I'm Crystal Rosas. Did you see Olivia Rodrigo is coming out with a Lego set? She was teasing it on her IG. Here's Stupid Song.

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1: More on the way here on the new hit list. I am back tomorrow night. Till then, at new hit list, at La Crystal Rosas, Gracie Abrams, hit the wall. Mwah.

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1: Justin Bieber just announced probably one of the biggest things he's going to do in his whole career.
0: Yes, it's not a tour, but it will be the biggest performance he's had yet.
1: Mm-hmm.
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0: could ever say. Q102, Philly's number one hit music station. It's Mikey V, Frankie V, and Gianna.
1: So, Vanessa, did you see what Justin Bieber is doing?
2: No, what is he doing?
3: Of course I did.
1: So this was rumors that was going to happen, but it's happening now. Justin Bieber officially added to the first ever FIFA World Cup final halftime show going down on the 19th in New Jersey. So it's going to be Madonna, Shakira, BTS, Justin Bieber. I'm actually hearing that the Muppets will be a part of this thing. Sesame Street's going to be a part of this thing. And it's going to be directed by Coldplay's Chris Martin. Now, the crazy thing is, that's a lot happening. Burna Boy's supposedly going to come out. They get 11 minutes total for the whole halftime. 11
4: what?
1: Minutes.
3: No.
4: I didn't know that part.
2: Oh, my God. That's kind of cool.
4: Yesterday when it came out, Gianna almost dropped to her knees. I was with her.
3: I texted my dad. I said, is there any way you can get me to the game? And he responded like I was a lunatic, which is true.
2: Everybody loved that little Bieber magic.
3: I just would go for him. And then I looked on Ticketmaster. I guess maybe I just underestimated how crazy this game is. The cheapest ticket is 10 grand.
1: 10 grand.
4: What? Crazy. That's crazier than the Super Bowl.
2: That's crazy.
4: Wait, they only have 11 minutes in total?
1: Yeah, so fans are wondering how FIFA's going to pull this off and squeeze that many performers into 11-minute set. There's actually jokes.
3: What?
1: People saying this is going to be the fastest halftime concert ever. I'm trying to think. I think they'll do like one big collab song. They all come out and do something together.
2: They won't have to.
4: Yeah.
2: It'll be one heck of a melody.
3: Crazy.
4: Wait, what is this again?
1: It's going down July 19th, halftime of the World Cup finale.
4: Oh, and 10 days away. Coming up quick.
3: I guess I'll watch from my TV.
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0: Jacqueline, why are you smiling?
2: I got plans with a friend later. We're going to go see a movie, grab some dinner, take it easy, and just kind of end the week on a super fun, positive note. So I'm really looking forward to that.
0: We say it all the time. The movie comes with free AC, which is always a plus. What movie are you guys going to see?
2: We're going to go see

She'll be alright. No riding shining armored knight. She will save herself this time. And in fact, tonight, she did confirm. The cold never lasts, my darling. It just teaches the heart how

0: 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It's Mikey V, my big bro Frankie V, and our best friend Gianna.
1: Swifties are spending their hard-earned money on the trash from Taylor Swift and Travis Kelce's wedding. This story's insane. This dude named Justin, he's an artist and entrepreneur based in New York. He literally collects trash off the streets of New York City for major events. Like, he does it for the ball drop in Times Square. He collects the confetti. He does it for any major parades, events, and then he puts it in a cute little cubicle and sells it on his website. So what did he do? Right after Taylor Swift and Travis Kelce's wedding, he grabbed all the trash from the ground and the surrounding areas and put it up for sale on his website.
0: Are there some like articles of trash that you can explain? Like, is it like things that have value, like the rug, or is it literally like somebody's napkins?
1: Water bottle caps, ring pop candy, police caution tape, used utensils, and a singular AirPod have been amongst the items. But this guy has made over $1,000 from selling 50 items of trash to Swifties. And they're all sold out on his website. You can't even get any more. He ran out of the trash.
2: I thought it was like $25.
1: $25.
2: That's it, yeah.
1: And again, you get like a little like cube full of a couple items of trash. I can't even tell the story. Seriously.
0: I can't decide if it's cool or if it's trashy. Or not cool or not.
2: I would take a piece of caution tape from it. I mean, that would kind of cool for $25.
1: That's kind of cool. Like Mikey said, if it was something, like I know even the caterers were passing out the leftover like pastries at the end of the night. That was kind of cool in a way. Like, oh my God, Taylor Swift's desserts. Yeah. Like, yeah, I get to eat one and be a part of the celebration for all the Swifties that were standing outside. But the trash, it's New York trash. What if it wasn't even from the wedding and you just paid for just a piece of trash off the side of the road?
0: Well, there we go. The Swifties have struck again and you're caught up thanks to Gianna.
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1: So the Mega Millions is at like over $600 million.
0: Which is like legit game-changing, life-changing money. But we are curious, if you won, who's the one person in your life that you would not tell?
1: Mm.
0: Amy, you're inside group chat.
2: I would definitely not tell my kids.
0: Your kids? Why not?
2: They already think I'm made of money. I need a little something to myself.
0: That's good. Funny. Why does mom have a new handbag every day of the week? And where did mom get that new car from? Don't worry about it, kids. Yeah.
2: They're going to want Disney World. No, that's for me.
0: But that's actually great because then they won't be like spoiled brats when they grow up.
3: Spoiled brats.
2: Exactly.
0: Mm-hmm. All right, there you go. Kind of curious. If you won the Mega Millions tomorrow, it's over 600 million right now.
1: Crazy.
0: Who's that one person in your life that you would not tell? Hit us up on Instagram at VBros on air. Talking more next inside group chat.
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0: So, Christina, you're inside group chat. If you won all that money tomorrow, who's the one person in your life that you would not tell?
2: I'm not going to tell my husband.
0: Oh, your husband? That's a tough one. Why?
2: I mean, he's kind of always on me for like spending on like little stuff and things like that. So, you know, if I've got some fun money where he's not stressed about it, we're cool. And he doesn't need to know.
0: This could backfire, though. If you start buying nice things, he's like, where'd you get that? He might think you have a sugar daddy somewhere.
3: That's true.

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1: 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The Mega Millions is at over $600 million right now.
0: So group chat, Kayla, if you won all that money this week, just in time for the weekend, who would you not tell in your life?
2: Oh, I am not telling my mom because she is, she spends money faster than anybody. That's it, and it is gone.
1: Wow.
2: She's very generous. Like, I'm not saying that she's like spending it on herself, but like she's giving more at church. She's taking everybody out to dinner.
0: She
2: like,
0: might get some of your money and spend it on you.
1: Oh yeah, reverse psychology.
2: I mean, she probably would, but like, I'm at the point in my life, I'm like, I'm trying to buy a house, guys. Yeah.
3: would you give your mom any money, though? You might not tell her, but would you sneak her a nice, you know, gift card or some cash and make it just seem like, you know, you're super giving?
2: I'd take her out to dinner.
0: Oh, there you go. Hundreds of millions of dollars and mom, here's a steak.
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0: 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It's Mikey V, my big bro Frankie V, and our best friend Gianna.
1: So, Christine, apparently Charles Barkley declined an invite to Travis and Taylor's wedding. Did you see this?
2: I did not. That's crazy.
1: Hmm. So a lot of stuff we're hearing are like fake. Well, now he actually came out and said this, and I mean, you trust Charles Barkley. He said, "I don't go to weddings or funerals, but I did get the invite to Taylor and Travis's, and I declined it because I thought it was going to be a crapshoot. I thought it was going to be a big mess. I've only met Taylor Swift once, so I figured, why go to this big old mess if I've only met her once? I didn't want to dress up and do all that other stuff," but he appreciated the invite.
0: Well, he's a sports commentator, so was he invited more on the Travis Kelce side?
1: I'm sure it was, yeah. Travis Kelce must know him from the stuff. Jason Kelce is also a sports guy, you know, doing the broadcasting, so I'm sure that's how he got the invite. But he said that, yes, the invite had a NDA on it, so he couldn't share any of this until now, but he was invited, and he officially declined their wedding.
2: Wow, that's cool. Well, I'm sure he spends enough time in Madison Square Garden, number one.
0: Yeah. I wouldn't want to go to a wedding if somebody I don't know that well. Also, talk about the bragging rights. Rest of your life that I got invited to Taylor's wedding, didn't go.
3: Yeah, that's kind of cool.
2: Yeah.
0: Might be worth it.

0: 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It's Mikey V, Frankie V, and Gianna.
1: Hey, Shannon, are you ready for a crazy story?
2: Yes. What happened?
0: These are always good.
3: Yep.
1: We know what Waymo is, right? You know what Waymo is?
2: Yes, of course. The self-driving cars.
1: Yes.
0: But it's like an Uber self-driving, pretty much.
1: Pretty much, yes. It's Google's self-driving, driverless taxi service. Exactly. So it took an unexpected turn this week after these two 15-year-olds were accused of drinking alcohol in the back seat. So the Waymo picked up these underage kids and they cracked open some beers in the back seat of the vehicle, figuring there's nobody driving. We can get away with this. We can get drunk. Nobody ever know. Apparently, Waymo remotely pulled the car into a parking lot and locked the doors on them.
3: Wow.
1: And then contacted the police, who detained the teens after they arrived. Now, police say the drivers could have unlocked the doors and gotten out because they don't say Waymo actually was like kidnapping kids, but it has a service in it that you can't drink in the car. And if you're underage and they catch you drinking alcohol, they pull over. So the incident did spark a little fresh debate about privacy and surveillance and whatnot. But others are saying this is the best thing ever, because how do you prevent these kids from doing this again? You lock them in and you call the cops.
3: That's crazy.
2: A teenager cannot compete with a smart car.
3: Smart car is a lot smarter than I thought, too. I really underestimated that.

0: 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It's Mikey V, Frankie V, and Gianna.
1: I always love testing the V-Bros' knowledge and yours.
0: In a game we call Are You Smarter Than a V-Bro? Wherever you are, you can play along as well. We all play together next.

0: 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It's Mikey V, my big bro, Frankie V, and Gianna.
1: Playing Are You Smarter Than a V-Bro? We got Courtney on the phone with us. Which brother do you want to play against, Mikey V or Frankie V?
2: I'm going to go with Frankie V.
1: Ooh, all right, Frankie's in the hot seat. The first person to get two questions right will be the winner. Courtney, you get the first one. Courtney, we just had the 4th of July, but what is the next major federal holiday?
2: Ooh, I want to say Labor Day.
1: Courtney, you would be correct. Labor Day is coming up on September 7th. 1 point for you. It is over to you, Frankie V. Frankie.
0: Let's go.
1: I watched the Michael movie for the third time the other day.
0: Nice.
1: Michael Jackson played a scarecrow and eased on down the road alongside Diana Ross in what movie?
0: I thought you were going to say what music video. I was going to say a Thriller. What movie?
1: This was left out of the biopic. Fans are a little mad about it.
0: It's got to be a Wizard of Oz movie if he's going to be a scarecrow. So I'm going to go Wizard of Oz-esque movie.
1: I cannot give you a point for that, Frankie. Courtney, do you want to steal that for the win by any chance?
2: I do, and it is The Wiz.
1: It is The Wiz, Courtney. You
0: the
1: are
0: Wiz.
1: Correct.
0: Wow.
1: And that makes you smarter than a V-Bro. Congratulations.
2: Woo.
0: Wait, the Wizard of Oz-esque doesn't count as The Wiz?
1: No, The Wiz is a totally different ballgame, Frankie. Please.
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1: Hey, Samantha, you ready to get paid a whole lot of money?
2: Oh, yeah. What do I have to do?
3: Yep.
1: So going into the weekend, we're going to make you $604 million richer.
3: What?
2: I know that's right. Okay.
1: So the Mega Millions jackpot has not been won since March. It's now $604 million.
3: Oh, don't
1: tomorrow,
3: tell me this.
1: Friday, it gets drawn at 11. You have till 10:45 local time tomorrow to get your ticket and hope and pray and wish that it is you, because you could actually take the cash option of 263 or the whole option of $604
2: million. $263 million? You have the option to just take that?
0: Yeah, straight up.
1: Yeah,
2: like, they're acting like that's $20. Oh, well, you can just have, you know, a little $20. Yeah, or you could have the whole thing. Like, what?
0: I'll take $200 before the weekend and be happy.
3: Yeah, what? I'll take anything I can get.
1: All right, so tomorrow, Mega Millions jackpot. Go get it before 11 p.m.

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1: Every night we spread positive vibes with you.
0: Kayla, why are you smiling?
2: It is my last day at my new job, or at my last job. Sorry.
0: Wait, it's your last day at, your current job?
2: Yes.
0: I got confused. Your last job, are you done working forever? That sounds awesome. Did you get fired, or did you choose to leave said job?
2: I chose to leave, but I'm with a new company that I start next week, and I'm super excited. So it's a great day.
1: That's awesome.
0: A little gap there before next week kicks off. What are you doing to celebrate this weekend?
2: Honestly, I haven't decided yet, but it's funny you say that because I literally have like 5 whole days off that I have no idea what I'm going to do with. I'm definitely going to be outside for sure. Right. I don't know.
1: Wow.
0: She said, yet. I'm outside. Thank you so much for spreading positive vibes with the V-Bros.
2: Of course.

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1: Q102. It's Mikey V, Frankie V, and Gianna.
2: You know that feeling when you get in your car and it is like thousands of degrees inside?
1: Yeah, the worst. There's one way to prevent that this summer. We'll talk about that next.
3: They say the holy water's watered down, and this town's lost its faith. Our colors will fade.

0: Q102, it's Mikey V, Frankie V, and Gianna. Shannon, it sucks when you go into your car on a hot day and everything is just like toasty, right?
1: Yes, and when you have leather seats, it's like extra so bad.
2: Oh, yeah.
0: It's worse. So the first thing you do is crank up your air conditioning, and you're like, wait, it's still hot in here. It didn't cool off as much as I thought it would, correct?
1: Right.
0: Uh-huh. So what they say to do is the 420 rule. Have you heard of the 420 rule?
1: I can think of one, but I don't
2: know. Yeah, my mind goes nowhere good when you said the 420 rule, but
0: you know, right. No, it has nothing to do with what you're thinking. There's no smoking involved with this 420 rule. What they say to do, experts say, is when you go into your car when it's super hot, before you turn the air conditioning on, they say roll down the windows, all four windows, and drive for 20 seconds. While driving, the hot air will go out the windows. After 20 seconds, put those up, and then you crank the air condition. It'll not only save you some fuel because your car will get cooler a lot faster, but two, you'll sweat less, and you'll probably burn less in those leather seats when you give that attempt.
1: Wait, that's so smart. I'm totally going to try that.
3: It's funny. I always drive when it's really hot out with the windows down and the AC blasting. I just call it icy hot. And my boyfriend's always like, you're wasting the air. But I'm like, no, I get a little too cold or a little too hot. Like, it's a good mix of both. But I do it like the whole drive.
0: No need to call it icy hot anymore. Just tell your friends you're doing a 420 real quick.
3: Okay.
2: Then they'll start worrying about
3: you. Let's see how that goes.
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She'll be alright. 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
3: Wow, wow, this is dark. Listen to this. Oh. I feel like we're at the club. We're getting turned to the club.
4: I don't know what that means.
3: Has everyone gone up to Danielle today to give her a hug?
5: Yeah. I texted her husband.
6: Yeah, thanks.
3: So, England, wow.
6: I don't even know what to say.
3: Well, you know what? Here's what you say. You had a lot of fun.
6: Yeah. Am I around the room today? I've written something. So okay. I will.
3: Did you prepare a statement?
6: I prepared a statement.
3: All right.
6: But so, yeah, no, it's been amazing. So, I mean, you know.
3: I won't show you the video that my friend Dana sent because she's in Buenos Aires.
6: Oh, I can't even imagine.
3: She said the city exploded.
6: Can't even imagine.
3: That should have been London last night.
6: It should have been, damn it.
3: All right. Danielle has prepared a statement. Don't worry. Well, good morning, Danielle.
5: Good morning.
3: Good morning, Gandhi.
5: Good morning.
3: Good morning. Do you have a statement today, too?
5: I don't have a statement. I'm sorry, Danielle.
3: Scary.
1: Hi.
3: Scary is a statement. Good morning, Nate.
7: Buenos dias, Australia.
3: And Froggy, do you have a statement today? Do you have a statement?
8: Them damn Argentinians ruined Danielle's night, man.
5: That was crazy, though.
6: Yeah.
3: That was a crazy game. And yeah. Again, the refs, where are they getting these people? I don't know. And good morning, Scotty B. in Master Control.
9: Hey, good morning there.
3: There's Diamond.

0: Looking forward to Sunday. I hope you join us in Central Park. It's going to be a big old party. If you want to go, you need tickets, but they're totally free. Just go to globalcitizen.org and get your tickets for you and your friends. It's going to be a great day on Sunday. Hey, Bruno, first caller of the day. How you feeling? Bruno.
1: Hello?
0: Bruno. Paging Bruno. Bruno. Is there a Bruno in the house? Bruno.
2: Elvis.
0: Party of two. Bruno. There's Bruno. Hi, Bruno. How are you? Good morning.
2: Oh, my God. Elvis. Oh, my God. I waited so long to finally be able to talk to you.
0: Oh, my
2: God.
0: Good
2: morning, morning show.
0: Well, good morning, Bruno. Wow. You're the call we've needed all morning. I'm glad you finally got through. What's going on with you, Bruno?
2: Oh, okay. So currently, I'm working here at a company called Fire Research Corporation. We are up making motors and different equipments like lighting and electronics for fire departments and particularly for fire trucks.
0: Wow, that's important stuff.
2: It really is. I've been listening to you guys since I was in elementary school because my school bus driver, he will always put it. I came from Peru. I had no idea what they were talking about when I would hear you guys. But by third grade, I started understanding your jokes, and it was pretty funny. I stopped taking the bus because I was a walker by the time high school came along. So I stopped listening to your show. But by 2021, I became an Amazon driver. And during that time, everyone knows it was a little dark. And I actually started in the streets of Queens delivering. And you guys just kept me so sane. God bless you guys. Seriously.
0: Oh, Bruno.
1: Bruno,
0: where have you been all my life? You're such a bright light. I love that you shared that story with us. And I love that you basically told us a story. A lot of people tell us how they learned English by listening to our show. And I'm being very clear with you. You really didn't learn English listening to us.
1: No.
2: You know, I'm currently going through naturalization, so I'm going to get my citizenship. So I'm hoping, I'm crossing my fingers this year because, you know, I want to travel and I want to get out of here just to see what's out there, too. And I want to take my wife out there, too. But like I said, I just wanted to give you guys a call and just say thank you for everything, all the memories you guys have

0: you know, helped me make. And Abragi, oh my God, his journey, Danielle, just watching her, just hearing you, just, you're still such a bright light, you know. And Gandhi, oh my God, Nate, Scary, God, I really love you guys. You guys are
1: I want to meet you.
2: Bruno.
1: Yeah, me too. Seriously.
3: Bruno, I know you work every morning. I want to extend an invitation to you to come see us. I want you to come to our studio one day. I don't know how to set it up. We'll figure that out. We won't do it here. I want you to, if you want to bring your wife up or a friend, we want you to come up here. We would love to meet you in person. I want to hug you, Bruno, because you just gave us the best hug ever with what you had to say.
0: Thank you so much. I would love that. Like that would be such an honor, Elvis. You have no idea.
1: Aww.
3: Wow. Bruno, I mean, at this point, said Nate, what can we send Bruno at this point?
2: We don't have enough stuff to send to Bruno.
3: I don't know. We're gonna send you stuff. Bruno, whatever you want. It's yours. You know, and Diamond, thank God you connected us with Bruno.
1: I know.
3: I mean, geez. Bruno, all right.
0: Listen, and just one last thing. You know, I'm so sorry, Danielle, about England yesterday. I watched
1: it. Oh, no.
0: It was phenomenal. I've been an Argentina fan since I was from 2004 when I was watching the Copa America. And you know, three consecutive years, Messi lost championships, you know, important ones with the national team. You know, I get it. You know, a lot of people are saying it's rigged. That, you know, FIFA, these refs are not helping their case. But these players are amazing. And what they did yesterday, that comeback was phenomenal. And I don't care who wins on Sunday. I just want a great game because I love both of those teams. But, yeah, I'm so sorry, Danielle. And Diamond, congratulations on your Gunners. Danielle, congratulations on Aston Villa for your husband.
1: Oh, my gosh, Bruno.
0: It's the Knicks
2: winning. I love this guy.
1: You're the best.
3: He's amazing. Bruno, look, I cannot wait for you to come see us. We're going to figure that out right now. And Bruno, you really, really,
0: yes, absolutely.
3: You have no idea what gift you just gave us.
1: Yeah.
3: And there's no way to measure what you just did for us. Thank you so much. Thank you.
0: No problem.
3: Thank you.
0: And much love to Alex Elvis, too.
3: Well,
0: I know his
3: you.
0: Journey, you know, with the cancer and everything, you know, really inspiring story all around.
3: I love Alex with all my heart. And, you know, even though he no longer has cancer, he's still a journey.
0: Yeah.
3: Now, hold on. Bruno, I'm going to put you on hold. Diamond, we got to set this up. Get all of his information, okay? All right. Bruno's coming to see us. We love you, Bruno. You go have a good day. That was
0: love you too, guys.
3: Love you more than you'll ever love us. That was amazing.
1: Oh, my gosh. What
3: an
1: amazing guy.
3: I almost got a little tear in my eye there.
1: Yeah, it looks like it.
3: I don't know. I don't know. Anyway, well, another great day.
1: Yeah.
3: Doing a great job. Gosh, we're so blessed.
1: It's not going to get any better. We should go home.
4: 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That's it. 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
8: That blocks 76 in the two right lanes between Spring Garden and Vine Street. Girard Avenue on down's almost 20 minutes in heavy traffic east on the Schuylkill, where the ramp for Spring Garden Street's closed. And the off-ramp for 30th Street may also still be blocked, if not at least restricted. No major problems westbound, but I can see that this is drawing attention from you as you head west on the Vine Expressway to the westbound Schuylkill. Keep your wits about you there. Stay alert. Lisa Fairfax, Total Traffic.
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9: Today's forecast includes a heat advisory going on until 8 p.m. tonight. Sunshine and clouds mixed with areas of smoke and haze possible, reducing visibility at times with a high of 93 degrees. Tonight is clear to partly cloudy with a low of 73.
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14: Just thinking. That call we had from our listener Bruno, our first caller of the day.
15: Yeah.
14: I don't know if you missed it. If you missed it, you missed it. We'll play it again later. He lit us up talking about how much he loves us. He went through us name by name how we make his life better. You know what? If you could, just hear me out. If you could find someone in your day today and light them up like that, just out of nowhere, like smack them upside the head and then and by saying, hey, I got to tell you something. I was thinking about you this morning, and I'm thinking about how much you bring into my life and the lives of others around you. It will change their day. Look how Bruno changed our day.
15: Right, exactly. Mm. I was having a crappy-ass day till Bruno came into my life.
14: Aww. There you go. You know, so anyway, just think that through. If you could just say something nice to someone, it'll catch them by surprise, I'm sure.
15: That's nice.
14: So just a thought. Hey, I have to send a thank you out to Dr. Hutt and all the incredible professionals that work at AMC, the Animal Medical Center, here in Manhattan. This hospital, it's almost as nice or better than any human hospital I've ever been to in my life. Not that long ago, they actually removed a tumor from my Max's head that was about to go into his brain and about to spread throughout his body and take his life, which is not uncommon for dogs. They found it in time. They removed it. And through miracle, he is doing great. He's still jumping around. He's about 14 years old. And he's still zooming around and jumping like a bunny rabbit in the backyard, playing with Ollie. He's still an energetic little puppy, right? You saw him yesterday.
16: Yeah.
14: And he's an old man, but he's got it. So anyway, I got the call yesterday after his six-month CAT scan, CT scan. And I was like, oh, boy. And she said, Elvis? I said, yes, Dr. Hutt. She said, he is as clean can be.
15: Yeah, buddy!
16: Yeah!
14: She went through
16: Thank
14: the list.
16: Thank you, God.
14: Yeah, all the nodes are good and clean and small and whatever. She said, we'll see you in 6 months, and after that, it'll be every year. And so the miracle that they pull off at this animal hospital, I just have to say thank you. It was just fantastic to get that news yesterday.
15: That's awesome.
14: Wow.
15: Thank you for taking care of Maxie.
14: And also, you know, when you're about to do a CT scan or whatever, they take a deposit, put it on your credit card.
15: Oh, yeah.
14: And so she said, and there's one more thing, Mr. Duran. Hold on, come back. I said, oh, God, what? What do I owe you? You get an $800 refund.
15: When does that happen? Oh, what?
14: Oh, my God.
15: What is this?
14: What? I should be in Atlantic City on the craps table today.
15: Yeah, you should. Did they say why?
14: Well, because they didn't need all the money. I mean, you put a deposit down on things they could do.
15: You know what? We took Fred to the vet recently, and the
14: Fred
15: same thing.
14: The cat?
15: Yeah, Fred the cat. And they actually said, hey, this is how much the estimate is. And then at the end of it, they said, by the way, you didn't use it all, so you get a couple of $100 back.
14: That's what happened.
15: What?
17: Yeah. Opposite, when my freaking lizard passed away. I went in and they said, this is not good. We're going to have to, you know, put him down. I said, okay. And I paid $60 and then he died on his own before it could happen. And they still charged me $60.
15: Oh, gosh.
14: I don't mean to laugh.
15: $60 is a lot less than the cat cost.
17: Dead
15: that's
17: in a
15: shoebox.
17: Sure.
14: I know.
17: Paid $60.
14: Oh, what was your lizard's name?
17: Kush.
14: Kush.
15: Oh, yeah, Kush. That's right.
14: Oh,
15: yeah.
14: The lizard named after marijuana.
17: It's a magical grass. Hello.
14: It sure is. Anyway. So everyone at AMC, thank you for what you've done for my little Maxie man.
16: That's awesome.
14: Our vets are so important to us, right, Frog?
16: Yeah, they are. Oh, God, I just love Maxie so much. Your two dogs, outside of obviously my own dog, your two dogs are some of my favorite. And just to see Maxie still going so strong at 14 years old and what they did for him there, medicine is truly incredible. We've seen it on this show with many of us, and now with animals. What they can do is
14: exactly.
16: Truly incredible.
14: You know, and I had a really dear friend say, don't do it. Don't go through this very invasive surgery for your dog. I mean, are you doing it for him or for you? And what are you doing? And I'm like, well no, you know, if I had a tumor on my head, I'd want my mom and dad to take it off. is it just me?
17: If there's a chance, yeah, for sure.
14: Anyway, so thank you, AMC. Love them. Love them. They're fantastic. So, you know, call your vet today. Send them a fruit basket. Do something.
15: Yeah.
14: Into the horoscopes. Who's doing them? Oh, wait. Is it Food News Thursday?
16: Yeah, it is.
14: Oh, Froggy. Who do you want to do them with today?
16: I will do them with Danielle today.
15: All right.
14: Danielle.
15: Where are they? Okay, they're all
16: right.
15: All right.
16: Here we go.
15: Go ahead.
16: Let me start, Danielle. I'll start. All right. Mm-hmm. Celebrity birthdays today. If you celebrate, happy birthday. Will Ferrell and Luke Bryan turns 50 years old today. Happy birthday to Luke Bryan.
14: Happy birthday, Luke.
16: Cancer. Lean on your inner circle today. This is what they are there for, and they want to help. Your day, it's a 9.
15: Hey, Leo, a moment you have been quietly working toward arrives today in spectacular fashion. Your day is a 10.
16: Hey, Virgo, stop holding yourself to a standard that no one else in the room is being held to. Your day's a 7.
15: Hi, Libra. Somebody comes to you for advice today, and your counsel matters more than you realize. Your day's an 8.
16: Scorpio, give in to your guilty pleasures a little bit today. You have earned a moment of pure enjoyment. Your day, it's a 6.
15: Sagittarians, a burst of inspiration hits you out of nowhere today. Drop everything, run with it. Your day's a 9.
16: Capricorn, tackle something on your plate that has been dragging on far longer than it should. Your day's an 8.
15: Aquarius, not every fight is yours to pick. Learn the difference between passion and interference. Your day is a 6.
16: Pisces, trust what your instincts are telling you about a person. They have rarely led you astray. Your day's an 8.
15: Aries, plan your next move carefully instead of charging ahead with the first idea that excites you. Your day is a 7.
16: Taurus, a reality check arrives today that stings a little bit, but it's exactly what you needed to hear. Your day's a 5.
15: All right, Gemini, something you said offhandedly earlier in the week planted a seed that is about to bloom. Your day's a 9, and those are your Thursday morning horoscopes.
14: Excellent. All right, now we get into the 3 things we need to know.
17: All right.
14: I'm afraid.
17: There's a lot happening.
14: I know, we had a great positive moment with our friend Bruno.
17: Hey, now.
14: I know.
17: I just report the news. I don't write it.
14: I don't make it, I should say. What's going on?
17: All right, wildfires. Let's talk about those. We have been feeling it here. Wildfires burning in Canada and Minnesota are causing some air quality issues across large sections of the U.S. The smoke was dense and hazy yesterday from Minnesota to Michigan and even upstate New York and further into the Northeast. Today, the smoke is expected from Ohio to Wisconsin with some possible over Philadelphia, Chicago, and Minneapolis. It will keep heading south Friday into more of the Midwest. And while things start to improve in the north, it's just not going to look good.
14: I'll tell you, yesterday it was hot. It was like the real feel was like 100 and something degrees. Yeah. And you could see and smell the smoke. Ugh. I felt like a big brisket.
15: I thought the world was ending at one point.
14: I felt like someone was going to slice me and make a sandwich out of me.
17: That much meat.
14: The world is ending.
17: We're delicious.
14: But we're damn tasty.
17: I wonder if that's real.
14: Do you think we're smoking like a brisket?
17: We are getting smoked as we're walking around, aren't we?
14: Well, that's how you barbecue. It's a slow cook.
17: Right.
14: I mean, you cook with smoke.
17: Yeah.
14: In a hot oven.
17: They're handing out masks and everything today. It's that smoky. So we probably are getting more delicious on the inside. As we're dying as well.
14: What kind of sides do we want? I want macaroni and cheese. Back to you.
17: Terrible. Well, that smoke we know can be very dangerous for sensitive people like very young children, the elderly, and people with health conditions. So keep that in mind if you're going outside.
14: It's good for your briskets.
17: Yeah. Okay. California lawmakers are considering 2 bills to track how much water data centers use as AI fuels industry growth. One bill would require developers to share estimated water use before building. The other would require yearly reports on actual water use once centers are open. Data centers, which we know house computer servers, often need a lot of water for cooling. California already has more than 330 without knowing details like how much water they'll need or who will pay for it. Supporters of the new bills say the fast growth of these centers makes it important to track water use now. Opponents say current laws are enough and data centers are not unusually water intensive. So there is a debate. And finally, Wallet Hub is out this week with its rankings of best cities for recreation in America. Wallet Hub looked at 100 of the largest U.S. cities and considered stats in 46 metrics, including the number of public beaches, fishing places, and restaurants per capita, the costs associated with enjoying those activities, and the quality of parks and playgrounds. Any guesses what the number one city is for recreation?
14: Recreation?
17: In yes.
14: Don't say Las Vegas.
17: It is Las Vegas.
14: No.
17: Yes.
14: Really?
17: Yeah. I didn't know they had a lot of parks out there, but apparently they came in first, followed by Orlando, Cincinnati, and Atlanta. And in bad news for Scary and myself, Jersey City, New Jersey ranked dead last.
15: Wow.
17: Yeah.
14: Okay.
17: No fun in Jersey City.
14: You can walk to the train.
17: Right. Huh. I guess. And those are your 3 things.
18: Check it out.
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14: You know, you hear us talking about these heroes that are recognized by our friends at Tunnel to Towers. 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They're transporting this massive steel beam that came from the World Trade Center on 9/11 all around the country to tell the story in honor of the 343 members of the New York City Fire Department who made that ultimate sacrifice on 9/11. 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
15: Oh, that's amazing.
14: 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They're doing so much at Tunnel to Towers. The 9/11 Institute. 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
20: Hey, just as a little reminder, if you go to the gym and you have your earbuds in, or if you're on a plane or just anywhere walking down the street and you're listening to music in your headphones or earbuds, whatever. If you sing out loud, it's a lot louder than what you hear.
21: Uh-huh.
20: You've heard people do this, right?
21: Yes.
22: Yeah.
20: Danielle.
22: I do it all the time.
20: So, Danielle, you in the gym.
22: Yeah.
20: So, you get on the treadmill, and you don't... Do you realize you're singing?
22: No, sometimes I don't. But then somebody might tell me I am.
20: I mean, has anyone told you, hey, you're really singing loudly over
22: Oh,
20: there.
22: Yeah. Well, hasn't just been in the gym. Be like... Hello?
20: Well, see, because we're in this business and we understand life with headphones on, we know that when they're on, you know, and you speak, you don't hear yourself speak, so you speak louder without knowing it. You've never been with someone and they have headphones on or their earbuds in, and you go, hey, what are you doing? What?
22: Yeah. all the time.
20: They start screaming, yeah. And there's no need because you're right there.
0: I like this. This is my favorite song. Yeah. You like this song?
20: Yeah. Sing along.
22: This happens when I go to do an Amazon return because I normally do them when I'm on my walk. So I have my earbuds in. I'm on my walk, and I forget I have my earbuds in, and the lady will be like, oh, is that it? That's it. Thank you so much.
20: Oh, my God.
22: And they're like, really? Right here.
20: This is so funny. The things we do.
0: I've been on a walk before, and I don't realize that somebody behind me maybe is running, so they're catching up to me, and I've just ripped a big one, and they've been like, whoa, that was a good one there. Like, oh, my goodness, sorry. I didn't even realize you were behind me. I didn't know you were around. Sorry.
20: How did we get into farting all of a sudden?
22: Because yeah, Rocky's
20: the things we do.
0: That's right.
20: It's true. God, we were... Oh, I can't tell the story. Never mind.
22: You tease.
10: What?
22: Tell it.
10: What?
20: We were flying back from Europe the other day, and someone in the cabin got gassy, and it was so bad.
22: I remember a text message about that.
20: I'm sorry, what?
22: I remember a text message about that.
20: From who?
22: From you.
20: What did I say?
22: Shall I read it? Yeah, read it. Hold one second while I pull this up. It was really, really bad. Do you really want me to read the text?
20: And what makes me scared is... Well, go ahead.
22: Because it identifies who the person was that
20: okay.
22: did it.
20: Yeah, so there were four of us. It was Akile and Renita and Alex and me, and then four other people. Okay?
22: Yes. And where did it go? Oh. I farted and really smelled up the first class cabin, like boiled eggs. Okay, well, there we go.
20: Okay, so it was me.
22: There we go, who it was.
20: Okay, here's the problem. Mm. So as we were, like, you know, checking in and we were putting our bags on the thing to make them go through X-ray, whatever, there were people there, and they're on the same flight, and I think they live in New York. Mm. And they may listen. I don't know. So they may have come home with a story about how the guy they listen to in the mornings, maybe, if Ooh. They do listen, stunk up the cabin.
22: Oh, boy.
20: It was like boiled egg.
22: Wow.
20: It's not funny.
22: That's hilarious.
20: It's not funny.
22: Yes, it is. You don't expect that in first class. No, you really don't.
0: First ass.
20: They will never upgrade us ever again.
22: Never again.
20: Anyway, moving on from... Yeah, Scary, what?
10: I was in my lobby. I went to go wait for the elevator. As soon as the elevator door opened, this guy looks at me, startled, runs out of the elevator. I walk in, the door's closed,
0: yeah.
10: And then I get the whip.
0: Yeah.
22: Oh, you're trapped.
20: And that's where that term comes from.
22: Ugh.
20: Like if someone comes in here and says something really rude and walks out the door, we call it farting and getting off the elevator.
22: Yeah,
20: and you're leaving us to deal with what you left in here. Yeah. Well, I know, but have you ever... Can we move on? I don't want to talk about this. I'm just realizing I have so many fart stories. I don't want to tell you. You know who has fart stories is Diamond.
22: Oh, forget
17: yeah, she
22: it.
17: Does.
20: Diamond.
17: Yeah.
20: Don't you have any good fart stories? Come on.
17: Well, I fart so much that I don't think that any of them are actual stories. Like, I have to fart right now, and I'm trying not to do it.
20: Well, you're in your
17: Why?
20: Own little room.
17: Well, because my intern is coming soon, and I don't want her to walk in and be like, whoa.
20: So I thought it through. Now, everyone, Diamond, when you're on a plane, apparently, and maybe I'm wrong, but I think I'm right. The air circulation is like from left to right. It circles. It doesn't go from forward to back.
22: Oh, no.
20: So if I'm sitting over here and you're sitting across the aisle, you're going to get it.
22: Oh.
20: I think that's how that works.
22: You said that is so threatening.
20: Let you know.
22: You're going to get
20: it. The thing is, and it's going to come back to me, though. It's like a boomerang, a fart boomerang.
22: Oh, no.
20: It's like the neighborhood cats. It just never goes away.
22: No.
20: Anyway. Hey, speaking of airports, can we talk about airport divorces?
22: Oh, I love them.
20: No, hear me out, because this could be applied to many other things in life beyond airports. Go.
22: So it's when you go to the airport, but the two of you as a couple airport very differently. One likes to be leisurely and maybe get some food and look around, go shopping. The other one likes to basically run to the plane. So you go to the airport and meet up at the gate, or you go separately and still meet up at the gate.
20: Yeah.
22: Oh. I love
20: or
22: it.
20: Or just meet up in the seats.
22: Yeah.
20: You don't have to get on the plane together.
22: Yeah.
0: You know who does that?
20: Who does that?
22: Scary.
0: Yeah. Because like, Scary has pre-check. And his girlfriend does not. So he leaves her in the security line and says, I'll meet you at the gate.
22: Yep. That's not a mutual divorce, though. Yeah, that is him abandoning.
20: That's him being a total douchebag.
10: Yeah. I'm not taking my shoes off. I don't have to.
22: Oh, okay. You don't have to anymore, man.
20: All right. But okay, the point is this. Thank you. The point is this. What other situations in life, if you're coupled up, you just don't like being with them through the process. So you can split. Sleeping, beds.
22: Yeah,
20: we hear this all the time. A lot of people in relationships sleep in separate bedrooms or sleep in separate beds.
22: Yeah. Going out with certain friends.
20: Yeah.
22: A lot of couples don't like to hang out with the same people, or, you know, they'll be like, oh, this person drives me insane. Cool. Well, I'll go out with them and you can stay home. No problem.
20: Exactly.
22: Brandon and I are an airport divorce couple for sure. Not because of a pre-check or anything.
20: Parties. Yeah. Mm-hmm. When we go to parties, we don't cling. We're with other people.
22: Oh, I think that's how it should be.
20: Yeah. Well, and I think that means you're okay with your relationship. You're
1: like
20: fine.
1: That.
20: You don't have to be joined at the hip.
1: And I like that because I feel like they can hold their own. Like, you know, and they have people that they can talk to. And especially if it's like it's your party that you're going to, it's your friends, and you know that you can leave your significant other to like take care of themselves and they're going to mingle and have a good time.
20: Right.
1: That's a good sign.
20: Going to a bar with Nate is that way because he's always flirting. And I'm saying he's not always like on the prowl for his next victim. Mm-hmm. But I mean, he'll flirt with guys and women, his conversations.
0: Yeah.
20: With total strangers. Mm-hmm. And then how many times have we been out to lunch with each other and I'm sitting at the table by myself, he's talking to the person at the next table, and I have nothing to do.
0: And you get angry.
20: I'm like, what about me?
0: You get angry.
22: You're that hibachi guy. You know the person at the table that always has a conversation with the other people at the table, and you're like, please, God,
0: hibachi table. I have a record. 3 times I've had my meal paid for at hibachi because I am so entertaining at the table. Somebody's like, I got you, bro.
20: I got you, bro.
0: It's the same. Put that wallet away. You've been fun.
20: So the hibachi table, the blackjack table.
0: I'm cutting them up, man.
1: Oh my god.
22: Or they're like, please give me the bill. I got to get out of here. He won't stop talking.
0: If you're like this now, what are you going to be like when you're an old man? Oh, you just wait. I'm going to be the life of every party.
1: You know how your dad is right now?
0: Yes.
1: Froggy talks. That's going to be Nate.
20: No, wrong. That's already Nate.
22: Oh, yeah, it is.
20: I mean, we've already decided Nate is an old man.
22: We're going to have to shut him down.
20: All right. We got to get into the horoscopes. Not horoscopes. The Danielle report.
1: Yes.
20: Danielle.
1: Yes.
20: I have an idea.
1: Okay.
20: Tomorrow morning when I come in to do the show.
1: Uh-huh.
20: I'm just going to leave. We're going to have a little divorce.
1: Okay. You'd like that, wouldn't you?
20: And as soon as the song ends, I'll run into the room. Oh, Gandhi already does that.
22: I do divorce you guys every commercial break.
20: You do the control room divorce.
22: I do. You cheat on us. It's so healthy for our relationship, though.
20: Scary also says malls.
0: Absolutely.
20: Like, if you go to the mall with a friend or friendly, do your own thing.
1: Oh, absolutely. That is true. We'll meet you later.
22: Yep.
1: Okay. Let's talk about Shia LaBeouf confronting a stalker outside of his home. Her name was Alyssa, and there's a video posted on Instagram. It's on her account.
22: Yeah.
1: And basically, Shia said, "Hi, how are you? You're scaring my dad. You're scaring my people. You hear me? You know what I'm saying? God bless you. Leave me alone." Now, Alyssa said, "Shia, I was not near this person's house, blah, blah, blah." In the video, Shia approached her car, knocked on the driver's side window. He remained calm, which is a little unusual for him, but he is serving probation right now. But anyway, so it's a he said, she said right now, but it's kind of weird. And apparently, I don't know, it's the story is kind of strange. So if you want to Google it, you can read it a little bit more. But yeah.
20: I don't care about him.
1: So, okay. Well, it's a stalker situation, though. It's scary.
20: No, but I'm asking you, is anyone into Shia LaBeouf anymore?
1: I don't know.
22: He's not kinda, for the right reasons.
20: He's kind of... Why are you into him? Because he's a hot mess?
22: It's such a train wreck. Yeah. Mm. There's just something happening at all moments. So I'm like, oh, what do you do now?
20: Well, I wasn't saying that because I didn't want to hear the story. I'm just saying because, like, what does he do? Is he acting anymore?
1: No, he's serving probation for attacking two individuals in New Orleans.
20: Oh, so he's got a gig.
1: He's got a gig. Okay. Let's talk about a giraffe born in a British animal sanctuary that has been named after England's soccer star, Jude Bellingham. Last weekend, Bellingham scored 2 goals against Norway just hours after the giraffe's arrival. And so the giraffe is now called Jude Bellingham. So there you go. Let's see. Speaking of the World Cup, we know it is Spain and Argentina meeting for the World Cup finals on Sunday. So Messi plays for Spain, right? He's 39. And the big star, I mean, Messi plays for Argentina, sorry. He's 39. And the big star for Spain is Lamine Yamal, who is 19 years old. He's one of their really big ones. The two of them actually had
22: their paths cross years ago, 19 years ago in Spain. Messi was 20 playing for Barcelona, and Yamal was a baby. And what happened was there was a photographer hired to take pictures of Barcelona fans with their kids, with their families, and with some of the players. So a charity auction happened for UNICEF, and Yamal's family won the auction, and he was one of the babies in the shoot.
20: Oh, how funny.
22: So there are pictures of Yamal and there's Messi at 19 with him. How crazy, or 19 or 20. So they met years ago, and now they're going to meet in the final, Spain-Argentina, on Sunday.
20: Step further, what if Messi's his dad?
22: I don't think so.
17: Okay. That would be shocking.
22: That would be shocking.
20: It'd be a really fun story.
22: It'd be interesting. Post Malone will be headlining the FIFA World Cup 2026 closing ceremony. I think it's going to be like 90 minutes before kickoff on Sunday, so be interesting. And then we know we have a huge halftime show happening as well. Trailer for the third season of the Netflix series My Life with the Walter Boys has dropped. That is coming out on August 6th. You know La La Land will be celebrating its 10th anniversary, so it's going to return to theaters next month. That was released in 2016. Check your local listings if you want to go and see that. And It's Always Sunny in Philadelphia, returning for season 18 next month. That's crazy. That's going to premiere 9 p.m. Eastern on a whole bunch of places on August 17th. What are we watching? Descendants is back with Wicked Wonderland tonight. You also have the series premiere of The Hawk on Netflix. No World Cup games to tell you about. Really sorry about that. I know. It's like withdrawal. It's ridiculous. It's like you're going through something. And that is my Daniel report.
20: Hey, our friend Rosanna Scotto went to see a movie called The Invite. She says it's the funniest movie she's seen in a long time.
22: Really?
20: It's a movie. 96% Rotten Tomatoes. Have you heard about The Invite?
17: No.
22: Okay.
17: Who's in it?
20: These people.
17: Okay.
20: It's directed by Olivia Wilde, starring Seth Rogen, Olivia Wilde, Penelope Cruz, and Edward Norton. It's about a dinner party between two couples that becomes awkward and explores themes of marriage and relationships. Woo! Anyway, she says it was really funny and uncomfortable at times.
17: All right.
20: There you go. Happy birthday, Harry, by the way.
22: Happy birthday, Harry.
2: Who's Harry?
20: This guy that texted in said, tell me happy birthday. My name is Harry. Happy birthday,
22: happy
20: Harry.
22: Happy birthday.
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1: Elvis Duran in the morning show.
2: Trying to get more protein. Trying. Okay, so is this the right yogurt?
3: That's a good one.
2: What's it called?
3: Faye.
2: Faye.
0: Oh, okay.
2: Oh, it's not phage?
4: I thought it was phage, too. Or fage.
2: Fag.
0: Fage.
2: I'm eating faggy yogurt.
4: No.
2: Nope. Oh, look at the gate guy over there eating. Okay. I'm representing. Okay. I didn't know what it was. It's F-A-G-E. I used to think it was. Someone did tell me it was pronounced fag once, and I was like, oh, okay, interesting. Interesting. Promotion and marketing. Mm. Okay, so there's that.
4: I thought we were getting pizza today. That's protein.
2: Okay, about that.
4: What happened?
2: You did say during the World Cup game yesterday. Mm-hmm. We should. This is when England was winning. By the way.
4: Yeah.
2: We should celebrate with pizza tomorrow.
4: Yeah.
2: Well, then they lost, so I didn't.
4: Well,
2: order
4: no, that's not what the celebration was.
2: Well, I didn't order pizza.
4: The celebration was because Max got a clean bill of health at the doctor, and I said we should celebrate with pizza.
2: Don't try to guilt me over my dog.
0: No, that's what she said. That was her response when you said Max got a clean skin. She said, "Oh, we should celebrate with pizza."
4: Yes.
0: Nah. Oh, she did, I swear.
4: Had nothing to do with the England.
2: You know it down deep. It was about England.
4: I don't even know if they were playing yet, were they?
5: No, they weren't. It wasn't yet.
4: Thank you, okay. Foggy.
2: So I went online. I went to Rubirosa on Grubhub or whatever. Mm-hmm. And I had, they're in my basket right now. I'll show you.
4: They're not in my belly, though.
2: I had all these pizzas. Mm-hmm. There was like 10 pizzas.
4: Yeah.
2: They said, well, we have a maximum order of whatever. And had I ordered their maximum order, it would not have been enough for everyone.
4: Oh, okay.
2: Because we eat.
4: Yeah.
2: And then the raccoons from down the street, they rolled through and
4: eat
2: everything.
4: Yeah.
2: So anyway.
4: Okay.
2: Oh, there's Abby. Come here. Is there someone bringing pizza in?
4: No.
2: Okay, well.
3: Pizza.
2: There you go.
0: Not a ton of protein with pizza anyway, right? If you're on a protein kick.
2: I think a slice of pizza is well-rounded.
0: Okay.
2: As far as nutrition goes.
4: Me too.
2: Hey, Abigail.
6: Hi.
2: Good morning.
6: Good morning.
2: How was your ride in today?
6: It was good.
2: Did you almost get hit by another car?
6: No, thankfully.
2: Or did a jar of pickles almost fall on your head?
6: No, concussions or van issues.
2: This is the stuff that happens to Abby. Okay, so there's a big debate going on. Where's my... There's a big debate going on about the time change.
6: Okay.
2: You know, it's been in the news lately, right, Gandhi, about how Congress moved it through. Now,
0: it's passed through the House.
2: The House,
0: so now
2: rather.
0: The Senate, I believe, has to take it.
2: Mm. Okay. So there is a debate here.
6: Mm-hmm.
2: Some people think, no, they don't want it to change. They want us to move our clocks forward and backward, you know, several times a year. Other people say, no, leave it alone.
6: Mm-hmm.
2: Leave it the hell alone. And then Nate brings up a good point in the debate. Well, it also depends on where you live on the continent.
3: Yeah.
0: For sure.
3: Yeah. The farther east you are in your time zone, it's going to get light earlier. But if you're in, I don't know, somewhere in western North Dakota, it might not get light until 10:30 in the morning.
0: Huh. Is it east-west that makes a difference, not north-south?
2: Huh? Well, I know north-south.
3: No.
2: North-south
3: sunrises.
2: North-south is different, too.
0: Yeah.
3: Correct.
2: It gets light here first before Miami.
3: But as far as the time zone goes, that follows east to west.
2: Yeah, time zone thing. Okay.
3: So,
5: the latest sunrise in Florida would be around like 8:30. It was like 8:28 was the latest that could possibly rise.
3: Yeah.
0: That's
3: and as
0: crazy.
3: The sun crosses the continent, there's some parts of a western part of a time zone that is going to be very dark late. But I don't know. Keep it the way it is. I don't want to change clocks. Okay. Don't change clocks. I don't want to change a clock ever again in my life.
4: Oh, you want to just leave it?
3: Leave it.
4: Okay.
3: Leave it the way it is.
4: Right now.
3: Don't touch it.
4: Okay.
2: Okay. Okay. So you don't want to leave it the way it is. You just want to leave your clock the way it
3: is. Yes, I don't want to ever change a clock.
2: Okay, so Abby, in this poll, may we do an Instagram poll at Elvis Duran Show?
6: Absolutely.
2: All right. I'm ripping this off. Someone else is doing a poll. We'll rip them off. There's Morning Brew.
6: Okay. Mm-hmm.
2: Which it's our favorite read every morning. They have a poll.
6: Okay.
2: And here it is. Stand by for their poll. Let me know if you're ready for their poll.
6: I'm ready.
0: Anytime you're ready, I'm ready to hear about this.
2: Hell, here it is. Okay. Here's their reader poll. Do you want permanent daylight saving time? Okay. The first answer is yes. I want that later daylight and no changing the clock. I want that later daylight and no changing the clock. Or, no, I don't want the morning darkness, and I'm willing to switch twice a year. I wish it could be permanent standard time instead, or I don't care what they change, as long as I don't have to switch my clock. These are different.

0: different things you can, different ways you can put it. Just makes no sense.
1: Do you remember all that?
2: I'm going to go on the morning brew and
1: can't we just write, yes, I want to spring forward. Yes, I want to fall behind.
3: That's
1: or
3: good.
1: Yes, I want to stay this way.
3: How about,
0: or never spring or fall?
1: Yeah.
3: Do you want to change your clock in October? Yes or no? No. Yeah.
4: No. Right. That means standard time.
3: Yeah,
4: we
3: that
4: are
3: means...
4: on daylight time. Yeah. We want permanent daylight.
5: Okay. I know. Am I the only one that does not care?
2: Yes.
3: Yeah.
5: You all care about this so much?
0: Well, I care just because I need content for the show.
1: Oh, okay. I mean, to be honest, I would rather it be lighter when we get up in the morning. Like, but you know what I mean? Like,
3: yeah, but the time you wake up, it's dark anyway.
1: Yeah, I know, but it's it still gets a little bit. Sometimes I feel like when I'm driving in, it's still a little bit lighter. Like, you know?
0: So what do you want? How would you vote?
1: So I guess, would it be?
3: You want to change
1: I want to change the clock, right?
0: Yeah. So you want to keep it the way it is.
3: Yes,
0: if you say anything else, you're going to confuse everything.
3: Yes. She wants to fall back and fall.
5: Does she believe in a time change or not? That's it, right?
4: She wants permanent standard time. You want to go back to standard time in the fall and stay
0: there. Okay, okay. This is really making me want to, like, I want to kick something. It has to be simple, Abby, in the question.
2: Okay, yes. I'll make it clear.
0: Do you never want to change your clock or do you want to change your clock?
2: Me, I don't want to change the
0: clock. I'm not asking you personally.
2: Right.
0: This is the question, I think.
2: Okay.
0: Do you want to change your clocks or do you not want to change your clock?
2: Okay. Gorgeous.
3: And the time would be the time we're in right now, right?
0: Okay. See, you're adding stuff. And
3: it's important. It's important because if you want it to permanently be the time
0: in winter,
3: that's a different story.
0: Isn't it funny how every time we have a conversation about the time change, it's like, wait a minute.
3: This is worse than Danielle's cat eating. Remember that story?
1: What?
0: We ate Danielle's cat?
5: What's that? I don't remember. We were talking about the cat waking up at a different time when the clock changed.
1: Yes! It messes up my cat!
0: What, no, it messes up my dogs.
1: It messes up babies. It messes up a lot of things.
0: What's that?
6: If this bill passes, do we never change them again, or do we go back to where it was and we only change one more time?
0: Okay, well, I don't know. Okay, now that guy.
3: It stays this.
0: It stays exactly where you are today.
6: Okay. That's fine. Yes. I'm just trying to understand.
0: Okay, can we take a vote on how this can most easily be understood?
2: Yes. Right now, I have written down, do you want to change your clock? Do you not want to change your clock?
0: Okay.
3: That's pretty good.
5: Does anyone actually change the clock anymore?
2: Yeah, I guess it's more... It's
0: like I have an oven at home.
1: Yeah,
0: I have to
1: my stove.
2: Do you want the clock to change or do you not want the clock to change?
5: I'm just trying to think of how I could complicate it more.
1: We could write, do you want it to get lighter earlier? Do you want it to get darker later? That's changing, right? Doesn't that affect it?
3: Confusing.
1: But that's what affects it.
0: No, it's too vague.
5: Can we also have an I don't care button? I don't care.
0: Can you do an I don't care button?
2: Sure, I can try. I'll put it. I'll put something there for the people who don't care.
0: Hold on a second. Let's go to the peeps. Let's go talk to Colleen. Hi, Colleen.
7: Hi.
0: I love Red Bank, New Jersey, by the way.
7: Oh, me too. It's great.
0: That's why you live there.
5: Yeah.
0: So changing clocks. You enjoy changing the clocks. So why is that?
7: Oh, it's like so fun. It's a holiday you get twice a year. It changes everything up. So if you're ever feeling stale in your life, it's like, oh, wait, I got to get up an hour earlier now. It's exciting. I'm a fan of fall back, personally. I like when it gets dark at 4:30. I don't know. Something's wrong with me.
0: No. This is not a judgment that we're not judging.
1: I do like the fall back because we get that extra hour of sleep. That's very nice.
7: Exactly.
0: But they also say that extra hour of sleep.
7: Forward gets you excited.
0: They're saying that when you change the clocks, it messes everyone up.
1: Mm.
0: All right, so you enjoy, you call it, you think it's a holiday, is what you said. That's the word you use.
7: It's totally a holiday.
0: It's a celebration. Time to celebrate the changing of the time. Okay.
7: Yeah.
0: All right. Yes.
5: Does this still impact the farmers or not?
3: Farmers don't care. Read about that. They don't care.
0: Well, so I did read, I thought I read they do care. It depends on where their farm is located.
3: Probably that.
0: Okay, now you're agreeing with me.
3: Probably that, but the vast majority of farmers don't care. And they did try this back in 19... You were alive, Elvis, 1974.
5: Goodness.
2: Do you speak on behalf of all farmers?
5: I know.
3: They didn't stick with
5: it. Nate's the
3: They got to October.
0: Are you speaking for the farmers?
1: He is.
3: I'm speaking for farmers.
0: Okay.
3: Seriously.
0: All right, Colleen, so you're saying your vote is... keep it the way the system is currently. You want to change that clock twice a year.
7: Yeah. I mean, like Nate said, they tried it once and everyone rebelled.
3: Now,
7: so let's just, we keep doing this.
3: Let me clarify. In 1974, they got to October and they're like, oh, this change is terrible. We don't do change well. They didn't. Yeah, they didn't try it. They didn't go through it.
0: Okay. Well, Colleen, thank you. Thank you. Your vote has been tabulated. Oh, right. And thanks for listening. Yes, Nate.
3: Do you remember when we moved horoscopes? Right? We used to do them. This is an example. 6:10, we used to do them. We moved them to 6:25. Mm. There was furor and uproar for a month, and then everybody got used to it. We got to just do the same thing with these clocks.
0: I don't want to live in a world with furor.
3: Yeah, or uproar. Or uproar.
0: Uproar. I can stomach some uproar. It's the furor that kind of bothers me.
1: Oh,
0: all right. Well, okay, so let me know when that poll is up.
2: Okay, I'll go get that up now.
0: In the time we've talked about it, you could have put it up five times.
2: I really could have, probably.
0: So how do you personally feel?
2: I don't want to change the clocks. I do not like it when it gets dark at 4 p.m. That's just really depressing.
6: Yeah, I don't like that either.
3: All right. Abby!
0: Okay, this is not a run for Congress or anything. This is
3: being voted on.
0: Okay, thank you. All right.
2: Thank you.
0: Okay, thank you. Thank you. Abby, everyone.
1: Abby!
0: Nice and easy before. By the way, Abby, are you totally shut out of going to see Ariana Grande? Did you not get tickets?
2: I didn't get tickets, sadly. Ben offered a ticket to me for tonight, but I have a doctor's appointment later and don't think I can make it.
0: Okay, all right.
2: Sadly.
0: Well, how many more nights is she in town?
4: She's got another two shows after this, right?
0: Oh, go find some tickets. We'll get Abby some tickets.
1: You can't get tickets from this place?
2: I haven't really tried that hard.
1: Okay.
2: That's
1: okay.
2: On me.
0: We get tickets. Oh, let's not publicize that.
2: Okay.
0: We don't get tickets at all.
2: No, never.
0: Do
2: never.
0: We?
2: Nope.
0: No.
2: Never.
0: All right. Well, okay. Scary saw Ariana Grande.
2: I know you had great seats.
4: She was awesome. You should try and go. I'm gonna try and help you go.
2: Thank
0: How'd you get those seats?
4: What? They fell in my lap at the last minute. So
0: yeah, that's not how that works. Right. Thank you, Abby.
2: Thank you.
0: Let us know when that poll is up. Yes. It'll be time to change the clocks by the time we get done with this conversation. All right. Well, you know what? Every year here at Z100 in New York, we do the Summer Bash. And every year we have so much fun at Hudson Yards. It's a totally free event, and we're all outside. And it's always a great night. Do you agree?
1: Yeah. Oh, I love it. It's one of my favorites. It's a beautiful night for the most part. It's a really cool area. Everyone's in a good mood, and you get to see some of the coolest bands, popular and up and coming.
0: When's that happening?
1: August 6th.
0: August 6th, Thursday. After my birthday.
3: Correct.
0: Okay.
1: Oh, wow.
0: August 6th at Hudson Yards. If you want to go, just show up, right? Mm-hmm. And of course, our headliner, our buddy Charlie Puth. Can you imagine Charlie Puth's going to be playing for us?

0: Hey, it's Gary Jones. This is the first summer in a long time that I've been looking forward to treating myself to new clothes. In the beginning for me, jumping on these GLP-1s was more about weight loss and just getting healthier. But now I feel so much better about myself. I feel more energized and I just want to keep this going. 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
2: All right, so the poll is officially up.
3: Yeah, okay. I think this poll is confusing.
4: Oh, damn it.
3: Oh, Lord Almighty. I'm sorry. I'm being honest. I just want to be honest.
2: No, I'm going to hear you out.
3: Okay.
2: Let me read the poll, then you tell me what you think, okay?
3: Okay.
2: So if you go to our Instagram, at Elvis Duran Show, mm-hmm. at Elvis Duran Show, the poll is up. And here's what it says. Okay, what am I doing? Elvis Duran Show. How do you work this?
3: I could say what my dad always says.
2: Okay. Here's the poll. It's in the story, right? How do you feel about daylight savings? You can choose from one of these three. I want to change the clocks. I do not want to change the clocks. Or I don't care. Huh. It's pretty simple.
5: Yeah.
3: No.
2: Okay, so Danielle, what's the problem?
3: I look at it, and when it says, I want to change the clocks.
2: Hold on. You just voted for me?
4: Yeah, I
2: want to vote to... What did we vote for? Hold on. What did I just vote for?
4: You voted to keep it the way it is. The clocks are, and we don't change the clocks again.
3: That's not what I'm taking from this poll.
2: Okay.
3: So from what I'm taking away from this poll is, I want to change the clocks, meaning back and forth.
2: Right.
3: Between fall and spring.
2: Yes.
3: Right. That's not what Nate thinks. Nate's saying, I want to change the clocks from now, from where we are now. So it's very confusing because I look at it and I go, I want to change the clocks back and forth. Okay, do I or don't I? Or I don't want to change the clocks back and forth.
2: Okay, this is getting more confusing.
3: Yes.
5: Should it just be like a daylight savings time? Yes or no?
3: Yes. That should have been easy. That would have been easy.
2: You know, I tell you why we can't do that, because a lot of people don't understand it.
3: Yeah.
5: Well, they don't understand this anyway.
3: Right.
2: All right. I think it's okay the way... Okay. It should say, I do not want to change the clocks ever again from where we are right now.
3: Right. Yes. That's... Right.
2: Abby!
4: Elvis Duran for the win!
3: Right.
2: Okay, is that... Do you all
3: That's
2: agree?
3: What Nate... Yes.
2: Okay.
3: Yes.
2: Abby, can you change... Why am I yelling? Abby, can you please change it to, I don't want to ever change the clocks from where we are right now. Right. Meaning 7:32 a.m. forevermore.
5: Or...
2: Can you do that? What?
5: What if there are the people like the woman that we just talked to that does like the later time, so she wants it to be on that one and then not change the clocks from that time?
2: Okay, then it's we're getting in the weeds here.
4: You gotta say standard versus daylight.
2: And no one will get it again.
6: Right.
2: You stay over there. Okay. Abby.
7: Right, yeah.
2: Just change that one line.
7: Which one? The first one or the second
2: one? Yeah, I do not want to... I do not want to change the clocks. The second one. I do not want to change the clocks. I want it to be where it is right now.
6: Okay. I do not like green eggs and ham, Sam, I am.
5: Can yes. you put that many words in a poll?
7: We're going to see.
2: Okay. We're going to push it to the limit, baby. All right, Danielle, duly noted.
3: Yeah, thank you.
2: Nate, please don't say anything.
4: This person's extra confusing. They texted in, I want to change the clocks twice a year. I never want to change the clock again. Wait a minute.
2: That's two different things.
7: Okay.
5: This is why we can't have nice things.
7: Okay, so can I say, I want to change the clocks twice a year for the first one, and then the second one is, I want
2: to leave the clocks
7: leave it as it is
2: where
7: now.
2: It is forevermore.
4: Right now.
2: Yeah, well, I want to leave the clock where it is right now until the end of time.
7: Okay.
2: All right, we got to move on.
3: Can you do that?
2: Please go to our Elvis Duran Show account on Instagram. Elvis Duran Show. It's on the story. Mm-hmm. And the thing, it's a story, so you got to hit that button because the time is up. Right. Stories don't last long.
7: And I say I want to leave the clocks as is.
2: That's not what I said, Abby.
7: Right. Abby. I'm just, you know, I'm trying to shorten it a little.
4: Verbatim.
5: I don't think she could use that many words in a poll.
7: No, I'm going to try to push it.
5: Okay.
2: Use initial.
5: What about...
2: Okay.
5: There's a person who has an even worse suggestion.
7: Yeah, you can't put that many words in the
2: What's
7: poll.
2: That?
5: Why don't we just change it 30 minutes? A nice compromise.
3: Oh, my gosh.
4: That's so stupid.
3: Abby said you can't put that many in the poll.
2: Okay. I want to leave the clocks where they are right now forevermore. Can you say that?
7: All right.
2: I tell you, you work on that.
7: All right, I'll work on that.
2: if you would, just go to Elvis Duran Show on Instagram. It'll be... Mm-hmm. Perfect soon.
7: Yes.
2: But keep in mind, if you vote now, whatever you voted for may change.
3: Right. It may not be what you think it is.
2: You may have voted for something you don't agree with.
3: Right.
2: I don't know.
5: Serious
2: Welcome
5: stuff.
2: To politics. All right, into the three things we need to know. Then we have a five-gum, $1,000 free money phone tap on the way. All right, what's going on, Gandhi?
5: All right, Mexico's foreign ministry is formally asking U.S. prosecutors to investigate the deaths of Mexican migrants who have died in ICE custody. The request follows the recent death of a Mexican national, Lorenzo Salgado Araujo, who was shot and killed by an ICE agent during a July 7th raid in Houston. So far, at least 17 Mexican nationals have died during immigration enforcement operations throughout President Trump's second term, with 14 deaths reported while in ICE custody and three during other agency operations. Horse-drawn carriage workers are expected to speak out today against the bill that would end their industry here in New York City. Family members of a teenager who died in a Central Park horse carriage crash last month broke down in tears yesterday, advocating for the bill at a city council hearing. Those for it say there's been too many dangerous events with horse carriages and site safety concerns for those horses. The union representing horse carriage workers says this would destroy their livelihood, and they're advocating for safety changes instead. The bill would phase out the industry over the next 3 years and provide a program to help transition workers into other jobs.
2: Abby, we have another poll.
5: How are you going to word this one?
2: Do you want to be torturing horses in Central Park or not?
5: That's good.
2: Okay, back to you.
5: All right. And finally, we talked about it earlier, Argentina heading to their second straight World Cup final. Sorry, Danielle.
3: That's all right.
5: The defending champion scored two late goals to beat England 2-1 in Wednesday's semifinal in Atlanta. They'll now meet Spain in Sunday's final in New Jersey.
3: Let's go, Spain!
5: Let's go, Spain. Argentina enters the final, having won all their matches at the World Cup, while Spain is unbeaten, with Cape Verde the only team to earn a draw with them. England will face France in Saturday's third-place match. And those are your three things.
2: This texter says, wait a second, doesn't Congress have bigger fish to fry? Abby! Abby! Can we do a poll about bigger fish to fry? Do we think they have bigger fish to fry? All right, your $1,000 free money phone tap's coming up.
1: Another free money phone tap coming up next.
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14: Today's forecast includes a heat advisory going on until 8 p.m. tonight. Sunshine and clouds mixed with areas of smoke and haze possible, reducing visibility at times with a high of 93 degrees. Tonight is clear to partly cloudy with a low of 73.
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17: Scattered thunderstorms continue across parts of the Midwest, Ohio Valley, and Northeast today, with some storms capable of producing heavy rain, gusty winds, frequent lightning, and localized flooding through the afternoon. Across the West, hot, dry weather keeps wildfire concerns elevated in parts of California, Nevada, Utah, Arizona, and New Mexico. Warm, humid air lingers across much of the East, with intervals of sunshine and clouds making for another muggy summer day before cooler air slowly begins filtering into parts of the Midwest later today. Temperatures will range from 70s across the Pacific Northwest to 80s through much of the Midwest, with widespread 90s stretching from the southern plains into the southeast. Hawaii stays warm with highs in the low to mid 80s, breezy trade winds and passing showers, while Alaska stays cooler with scattered rain and temperatures mainly in the 50s and 60s throughout the state. That's your national forecast. I'm Chris Powers.
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0: The Free Money Phone Tap.
1: Oh, wow. It's already Thursday. It's Food News Thursday.
2: Yeah.
1: Foggy on his way with Thursday's Food News. It's also day four of our five-gum $1,000 Free Money Phone Tap. And I refuse to move forward until I have a piece of gum from Five Gum. What do you have? What's our flavor today?
3: Ooh, it's Spearmint Rain.
1: Spearmint Rain?
3: Yeah.
1: All right. Welcome to the stage, Spearmint Rain.
2: Oh.
1: Is that your drag name?
3: It will be now.
1: I'm chewing Spearmint Rain from Five Gum. Wow.
2: Good.
1: I'm looking at the world through Spearmint Rain glasses now. This is really great. Do you chew gum?
2: Yeah. Oh, yeah. I had some yesterday. Yeah. And as soon as I opened the pack of the five gum, seven people in the studio stuck their little hands out. Can I have a piece? Can I have a piece? Can I have a piece?
1: Yeah.
2: Okay, yeah, sure.
1: What is this, Halloween? Go buy your own.
2: Halloween.
1: Let me tell you, the Spearmint Rain, about 15 seconds in, it kicks in.
2: It opens your sinuses a little bit.
1: Yeah.
2: Yeah, right?
1: Oh, my gosh. Anyway, so we were talking about the importance of chewing gum the other day. Do not discount the things other than freshening your breath. Things like, what? Making you smarter?
2: Yeah. Opening, it increases your blood flow.
1: Increases blood flow.
2: Mm-hmm.
1: It may not make you smarter, but it'll make you recall things in your brain you forgot about.
2: Mm-hmm. Well, it does help with recall. It's supposedly if you chew the gum while you're studying and then you chew gum again while you're taking the test, you're supposed to remember what you were studying.
1: I want to know what chewing gum has to do with eliminating sadness.
2: Let me look that up.
1: Because, I've got to be honest, before I started chewing this piece of gum, I was pretty sad.
2: Okay. I mean, I get happier when people chew gum that have bad breath. I'm very sad when I'm being breathed upon.
4: Yeah, you're nicer to be around when that happens.
1: Five gum comes in flavors made to stimulate the senses. And that's what it's about. If you haven't had a piece, you need to do it. Go get some five gum. You know where they sell gum. I'm not going to give you the addresses of all the places that sell gum in America. You go find your five gum retailer today. It's easy. Five gum. And thanks to them, you're winning $1,000 now with a free money phone tap if you're caller 100 at 800-242-0100.
0: Don't answer the phone, Elvis Duran. The Elvis Duran phone tap.
3: All right, Danielle, it's all up to you. What do you have?
5: All right, Nicole emailed us and she says, my mother is always garbage picking. I want you to call and make believe that you're the owner of one of the items and tell her you saw her running across the street with something that belongs to you.
3: Out of the garbage can?
5: Yeah, you know when you throw away your stuff and, you know, sometimes the neighbors pick it up and they call it a treasure.
3: Ew.
5: What we did.
3: So who are you calling here?
5: We are calling Nicole's mom.
3: Okay, and you're calling her?
5: I'm calling her.
3: Is Nicole listening in on the other line?
5: Oh, Nicole is listening.
3: Okay, here we go.
6: Hello?
5: Yeah, can I talk to Phil? It's Pokia, please.
6: Who's this?
5: This is Michelle Lobby.
6: From where?
5: I live above the Image Place.
6: I'm Phyllis.
5: You've been stealing some stuff from in front of the Image Place?
6: Excuse me?
5: You know what I'm talking about?
6: No, I don't know what the hell you're talking about.
5: Yeah, you know, people put things in front of the building, some TVs, some VCRs on garbage day, and you've been, taking the stuff and taking them up to your house?
6: Are you crazy?
5: No, I'm not crazy. You and your slippers and your hair clip.
6: Never happened.
5: I know it's you. I've been asking around the neighborhood.
6: I don't understand what you're talking about.
5: Well, here's my problem, Phyllis. I put a television out there and you took it, so you stole it from me.
6: Never happened. You're wrong.
5: I'm not wrong.
6: Yes, you are wrong.
5: I got it on tape, honey. It was a while ago.
6: I'd like to know who gave you my phone number.
5: Don't worry about who gave me your phone number. Who else is trash that would go out in their slippers?
6: Excuse me?
5: You always pick up the garbage and take it in your house.
6: I don't know what you're talking about.
5: You don't remember coming outside and picking up trash and taking it in your house?
6: No, I swear to God, no.
5: That's stealing.
6: The only thing I ever picked up, and it was a little TV. We plugged it in, the thing didn't work, and I threw it back out again.
5: Well, that's my TV.
6: It was old. I mean old. They were relics.
5: They were relics?
6: They were old TVs.
5: To you, some people, but to me, it was my cherished property.
6: No, these were in the garbage. These were at the curb. You're wrong, I'm telling you.
5: I mean, the next time you want to steal from me, ring the bell, I'll let you in.
6: No, you're wrong. You're totally wrong. What color was it?
5: What color's your TV?
6: I have a wood one.
5: What, did you steal that one, too?
6: No, unfortunately, somebody gave it to me because I'm so poor because I'm trash.
5: Listen, you know, next time you want to steal something, I'll sell it to you.
6: Nobody stole nothing, sweetheart. Not me. Okay? Because you don't know what the you're talking about.
5: Look, I know what the I'm talking
6: no,
5: about.
6: No, you don't.
5: Yes, I have it on video.
6: Well, if it's near the curb, it's garbage.
5: No, it's not. I had no place to put it in my house, so I placed it there until I found a place to put it. That don't don't mean it's garbage.
6: If it's outside, people assume it's garbage. It's common sense.
5: No, I don't throw things away to support your habit.
6: Well, is that refrigerator yours outside, too? It's on the curb. Are you leaving it out there because you have no room?
5: No, it's not, but it's a friend of mine, and I'm sure she'll be back for it when she needs it.
6: You're full of lady.
5: You're going to pick it up anyway because you think it's garbage, so you'll wind up stealing it later on.
6: Yeah, right.
5: All right, whatever, whatever.
6: Give me a break, okay?
5: You want me to take you shopping for a new wardrobe? I could help you out, maybe do a little makeover on you.
6: You have no clue who I am.
5: Well, I do know who you are.
6: No, you don't know.
5: You're the PJ Slippers lady. Everybody knows who you are.
6: Nope, sorry. You got me mixed up with somebody. I'm warning you, you definitely do. What color hair do I got?
5: You got brown hair.
6: You're wrong. No, I don't.
5: What color hair you got?
6: None of your business. You seem to know me so well.
5: Oh, stop it. Just stop.
6: Yeah, I don't have brown hair.
5: What color you got then? No hair?
6: Yeah, I'm bald. You're right. That's it. Stop breaking my balls. I got things to do. I don't have time for this.
5: All right, I got things to do too. Like tell you, this is Danielle. You just been phone tapped.
6: Oh, my God. I'm going to kill you, Nicole. Listen to them two. How embarrassing. You're going to get a kick in your butt.
0: The Elvis Duran phone tap.
1: I'm sorry. I feel like I just lived through hell.
2: Why? That was a good phone tap.
7: How you doing?
1: Hilarious. You heard that gum that Danielle was smacking?
2: Yeah.
1: That was five gum.
2: Okay.
1: Thank you, Danielle.
2: You're welcome.
1: Wow, that was from a long time ago, wasn't it?
2: Yep.
1: Hey, people are checking in on text about the great things that Five Gum can do for you.
2: There you go.
1: As an educator, this texter says, we give it to our students mid-test to keep them going.
2: Oh.
1: Also, since chewing gum helps you lose weight as you chew instead of eating out of boredom.
2: Oh. All right.
1: Well, whatever.
2: Oh, now Scary wants it.
1: You want some?
2: Scary.
1: They shouldn't have Five Gum with GLP-1s. They don't have that. They don't need it. The flavors are fabulous. We love you, Five Gum. That cool rush of peppermint, the electric spark of spearmint, whatever. Pick up Five Gum today, and thanks to Five Gum, someone's about to win $1,000. Hold on. Let's see. Flip the button. Is this... Hello? Hello?
8: Hello?
1: Hello? Oops.
8: Hello?
1: Hi, who's this?
8: Marianne!
1: I'm sorry. Was that you just on the phone tap a second ago? Wait, I can't hear you. What's your name?
8: Marianne.
1: Is it Marianne? Is that right? Diamond. Is that Marianne?
8: Yes.
1: Okay, good. It's Marianne.
8: Are
1: yes.
8: Are you kidding me?
1: We're not kidding you. You are indeed Marianne. Congratulations.
2: Woo!
5: Marianne!
1: Marianne.
5: Marianne.
1: Marianne. Marianne. Oh, my God. You just won
8: $1,000. Oh, my God. I've been listening to you guys for over 30 years.
5: Woo!
1: Oh my gosh.
2: Hey, oh, that's so nice.
1: What?
2: No idea what she's saying.
1: Look, the phone's kind of freaky, but look, first of all, thank you for listening all these years, and secondly, congratulations. Enjoy your money.
8: I'm talking to Elvis Duran.
1: Yes, you are.
8: Is Gandhi there?
2: Yes, hi. Hello, Marianne.
1: Danielle's over here. Want to say hi to Danielle?
8: Oh, hello! Oh, my goodness! Oh, my God! I'm shaking.
1: I love that. You know what?
2: You are fabulous.
1: You are fabulous. Don't let anyone tell you otherwise. Congratulations, Mary. Where are you from? Let me guess. Are you from New York?
8: I'm from Kentucky, New York.
2: Kentucky, New York? What's Kentucky?
1: What? Cocksucky, New York.
2: What is it?
1: What is
2: Coxsackie.
1: That? Oh, Coxsackie. Coxsackie?
8: Yes!
1: Oh, Coxsackie!
2: Oh, that's where the virus started. The Coxsackie virus.
1: Congratulations.
8: Yes!
1: Wow!
2: There's so much to unpack.
1: This is the best day ever.
8: I
1: love you. I'm $1,000. We're going to send it to Set Cucky.
9: No. Coxsackie is right next to Climax.
2: Wow!
1: Wow! Oh, it's... I love that. Rolled into Climax with all this cash, baby. You're going to have a great day. Thank you.
8: I'm going to have a great day. Oh, my God. You made my day. Thank you so much. I love you guys. I listen to you every morning.
1: You made our day, too. Okay, hold on. Hold on. And don't go away, Marianne. There you go. Another satisfied customer.
9: Wow.
2: Marianne.
9: From Coxsackie.
1: We love Coxsackie. Thanks to Danielle, the home of the disease.
2: It is, if you go in a pool somewhere.
4: sometimes in the summer or whenever. That's where you get the Coxsackie virus.
1: All right. Okay. Thank you.
4: You're welcome.
1: Okay. All right.
4: If you got kids, you know what it is.
1: I gotta go.
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7: Contributing to much less time spent driving. We're in less heavy delays, under 10 minutes for most. As you come down 95, I'm watching you sit there a bit between Cottman and Aramingo. We've got road work around the corner there on Castor Avenue between 95 and Richmond Street, for which flag workers are helping you in the progress zone. I'm looking at a decent ride for you, though, across town on the Vine Expressway and on the Schuylkill Expressway, where traffic east and westbound between the suburbs and city is unaffected. Lisa Fairfax, Total Traffic.
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4: Argentina is one match away from repeating as World Cup champions after a stunning 2-1 comeback win against England. 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
1: it's Gandhi's Three Things You Need to Know.
7: Pennsylvania and New Jersey will receive over $400,000 in an agreement with the DNA testing company 23andMe after a 2023 data breach compromised millions of customers' genetic data. Attorneys General Dave Sunday of Pennsylvania and Jennifer Davenport of New Jersey announced the $18 million bankruptcy claim settlement, which will be split between 42 states that joined the lawsuit. Over 192,000 people in Pennsylvania and nearly 150,000 in New Jersey had their information compromised through that breach. Cases are surging in Pennsylvania and New Jersey as infections from the diarrhea-causing parasite found on produce continue to sweep the nation. The CDC confirmed the cyclosporiasis outbreak has infected more than 1,600 people nationwide, and officials are still searching for the source of that illness. Experts say in addition to antibiotics, fluid hydration is really the best form of treatment. And finally, the American Red Cross is asking people across the Philly region to donate blood as it works to rebuild the nation's blood supply following a sharp drop in donations. The organization has scheduled blood drives throughout Philly, Bucks, Chester, Delaware, and Montgomery counties through July 31st. The greatest need is for platelet donations and donors with O positive and

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10: Our favorite day of the week, it's Food News Thursday. Froggy, are all ready to go with your food news?
11: I am so ready to go.
10: All right. Make it extra good today.
11: Okay. Extra tasty.
10: Please do. We're about to go around the room. Danielle report coming up?
12: Yeah.
10: Yeah? Okay. Can we talk about a few movies?
13: Okay.
10: That we need to see?
13: All right.
10: I was reading about this last night. I Play Rocky.
13: Oh, yes. I read about that this morning.
10: The story of how Sylvester Stallone fought to get Rocky, the film, done. With himself in the lead.
13: Mm-hmm.
10: I didn't know that. I thought he was just...
13: I think he wrote the script, right? Because I think he was an up-and-comer, and I think that was the way he thought he was going to put himself on the map or something.
10: Well, they're saying, though, in this film, beyond that, that Apollo Creed, who is his archenemy, right, in the original Rocky, is not his archenemy. It's the producers and studio heads in Hollywood.
13: Wow.
10: They make them out to be throwing obstacles in Sylvester Stallone's way every step of the way to try to get this film made. And the actor who plays Rocky, oh, I love him, is Anthony Ippolito.
13: Yeah.
10: And they say his voice is just like Sylvester Stallone's Rocky voice.
13: Oh.
10: So I'm looking forward to seeing that.
13: Comes out in November, I think.
10: Now, the one I'm getting goosebumps just thinking about this other film I'm dying to see. It's The Odyssey.
0: Oh, that is expected to, like, smash box office records, right?
10: Yeah. And they film it in IMAX, but it's the whole thing's done in IMAX, right? Yeah.
14: Correct.
10: Yes.
14: So it's the first movie filmed entirely in 70mm IMAX. And if you can see it on different formats, but if you want to see it in 70mm IMAX, there's very few theaters that are actually showing it because very few theaters are big enough to do that. You cannot get a ticket to see that movie in that format for months.
13: Wow.
14: I looked. You can't. There's the screen up at Lincoln Square.
10: Yeah.
14: It's sold out for the next, like, 3 months.
13: Wow.
10: The Odyssey starring Matt Damon as Odysseus, and Hathaway as Penelope, and Tom Holland's in there, Robert Pattinson,
14: yeah,
10: Lupita Nyong'o, Charlize Theron, Theron, however you want to say it. Isn't Zendaya in it as well?
14: Yeah.
10: I do believe.
0: Mm. It looks good.
13: It's Christopher Nolan, isn't it?
10: Yeah, it is. I'm dying to see it. Of course, it's based on the poem from Homer.
14: The Odyssey.
10: Iliad. Yeah,
14: which
10: the Odyssey.
14: Is the follow-up to the Iliad, if I'm not mistaken.
10: Just to let you know, for those who are total history geeks, after the Trojan War, you may recall.
0: I remember.
10: After the Trojan War, Odysseus faces a dangerous voyage back to Ithaca, meeting creatures like the Cyclops and all sorts of sirens and calypso along the way.
0: Sounds so good.
10: I bet it happened. It could happen. I see a bunch of people walking around with one eyeball on their forehead.
0: Mm, all the time.
10: Didn't they say we originally were a one-eyeballed human?
13: Really?
0: I'm going to look that up. I have not heard that.
10: I'm not talking about, you know, like Sammy Davis Jr. or that guy, whatever. I'm talking about people that...
14: Cyclops.
10: Isn't it like a rumor that... At one point through evolution, we only had one
0: eye. You're right.
10: Thank you.
0: According to the AI overview, which could be wrong, but...
10: yeah, usually is.
0: It says, evolutionary biologists hypothesize that all vertebrates, including humans, trace their vision back to a tiny cyclops-like ancestor that lived almost 600 million years ago.
13: Wow.
0: It was a worm-like organism.
10: With one eye. Not to be confused with Scary, who has one eyebrow.
0: Right. Yeah. Yeah, yeah.
10: That's why we call him Frida. Huh.
13: You know who else is in it?
10: Frida Kahlo. What?
13: Travis Scott is in it, and he also gives his music in it. The end credit song, I think, is his song or something. So that's cool.
10: So The Odyssey and I Play Rocky, a couple of films. I will actually go to a theater to see a film.
0: Everyone just glazed right past the fact that we all came from a one-eyed worm.
10: Okay, let's go back to that.
0: Just the visual itself is great.
10: I mean, you know. What else you want to add to that?
0: The ancestors are still hanging around. That's all.
10: I see them daily. They slither by from time to time. God, I learned so much every day walking into this room with you guys.
0: Every day.
10: All right. We've got Danielle. We've got around the room. We'll start with Danielle. And then I'm going to go around the room to see what's on the minds of the people in the room.
13: All right.
10: All you one-eyed worms. Danielle, you're up. What's going on?
13: All right. Billboard published the mid-year rankings for the most streamed songs and the top 10 radio songs. This is from January 2nd through July 2nd. So I'll just give you the top three stream songs. They're saying Alex Warren's Ordinary is number 3. Olivia Dean, Man I Need is number 2. And Ella Langley, Choosing Texas, comes in at number 1. And your top 10 radio songs, I'll just give you the top 3. Kalani Folded is 3rd. Olivia Dean, Man I Need is 2nd. And Bruno Mars, I Just Might, came in at number 1. So there you go. It has been 10 years since Stranger Things first premiered on Netflix. And to celebrate, you can watch the first season in a VHS special edition. Now, it's not on VHS, it's still on Netflix, but they added like weird VHS type stuff, like slight color bleeding or slight distortion or a warm fuzzy audio cackling crackle thing. Okay. I don't know. So if you want to watch it that way, you can. By the way, the entire cast returned for a look back of 10 years on the special video. So there you go. Let's see. Jessica Alba is rebooting 13 Going on 30. You remember that rom-com from Jennifer Gardner? It was like one of the coolest ones ever. Look at the interns. Her eyes popped open like, really? I can't wait to see that. So yeah, reboot of 13 Going on 30. Love that. We all know Spain and Argentina are going to the World Cup Finals on Sunday. And it's kind of interesting because Messi plays for Argentina. He's 39. And Lamine Yamal is like one of the big breakout stars for Spain. He is 19 years old. The two actually had their paths crossed 19 years ago in Spain. Messi was 20. He was playing for FC Barcelona. And of course, Yamal was a baby. And photographers came to take pictures of the Barcelona players with their kids, with their families, for a charity. And UNICEF wound up having like a little raffle. Yamal's family entered. They won. And he wound up being one of the babies.
0: That's so crazy.
13: So there's a picture of him being, I think it's even bathed by Messi. And at first people were like, are these AI? Because, you know, everybody comes up with these AI pictures.
0: Yeah,
13: but
0: if
13: you do the investigation, it is not. It's an actual story. So
10: Messi's been around a while.
13: He is. He's 39.
10: I mean, I wouldn't be surprised if that was the baby Jesus.
13: Okay. Let's talk about
10: both. That's a long time.
13: Lamine Yamal was the baby Jesus?
10: No.
13: Messi wasn't the baby. Messi was the...
10: That's not what I... Oh, you ruined everything.
13: Okay.
10: I'm just saying he's so old that that may not have been... What's his name? It may have been the baby Jesus.
13: I don't want to do over. Okay. Post Malone.
10: I mean, for the record, I'm much older than Messi.
13: Okay. Post Malone is going to headline the FIFA World Cup 2026 closing ceremony. There's a lot of really cool people that are going to be showing up to that, going to be showing up to the halftime show. So it's going to be all about the cool people. Descendants Wicked Wonderland is out today. The series premiere of The Hawk on Netflix. And I'm sorry to tell you that there is no World Cup to watch today.
0: Boo.
13: What are you going to do? And that's why Danielle
10: that makes
13: report.
10: Me sad.
13: I know. It sucks.
10: And after Sunday, we're done.
13: Ugh.
10: We're done.
13: Whatever.
10: Diamond.
12: Yes?
10: Your intern, Julie.
12: Yep.
10: Hi, Julie.
12: See, hello.
10: The thing is, the way Julie is...
12: Sorry, was that super loud?
10: No, it was perfect. The way Julie is placed, I can't see her.
13: I saw her head pop up.
12: Oh my gosh, I love 13 Going on 30.
13: Yeah.
12: It's only like one of my favorite rom-coms of all time.
10: I love your voice on the air, by the way.
12: Oh, thank you so much.
10: I mean, how many cigarettes do you smoke per day?
13: Stop. Oh my gosh.
10: Do you smoke the J? You smoke the cigarettes? You're smoking something?
12: No, none of the above.
0: It's the wildfires.
10: Is it the wildfires?
12: It 100% is the wildfires and all the yellow arrows.
10: You should hang out and smoke more often. It's a great sound. It's a great sound. We love you, Julie. Thanks for showing up today. Claudia is at Y100.7. Hi, Claudia. How's the show sounding in Miami?
15: Beautiful, like always.
10: You know what to say to Big Daddy. Hey, so we were talking about the Odyssey. You're going to see it today?
15: Yes, I am.
10: Ooh.
15: Jonathan could not wait. He's like, we're going to go see it now. Like, today, it's his day off. And he's like, and I'm not. And he's working this weekend. So he's like, no, we need to go today and we're going to watch it. So I need to squeeze in a nap before I go.
10: Gosh.
0: Wow. You can do it.
16: Are you seeing it on the big screen?
15: Yes, I am.
16: Oh, baby.
10: So you're definitely going to IMAX it. You're IMAXing.
15: We're IMAXing, reclined chairs, getting some popcorn. It's going to be good.
13: Oh, that's good.
10: Okay, so we want a full review tomorrow. Can you do that?
15: Yes, I got you.
13: Right. This is almost 3 hours, this movie. It says it's 2 hours and 52 minutes.
14: Her bladder's smaller these days.
13: Yeah, she has a baby in there.
15: I know. So, you know, there may be a trip to the bathroom, but he'll fill me in.
0: Ask them to pause the movie when you have to go.
10: Yeah, like we do for Gandhi when she goes.
0: Thank you.
10: Hey, what is today's line that I need to learn in Spanish? You say it. I'll see if I can translate.
15: Okay, I'll say it slower.
10: Okay.
15: Es jueves, mi día favorito de la semana.
0: Oh, I know what you said.
10: It's our it's our favorite day of the week. Thursday, our favorite day of the week. Is that it?
15: Yes.
10: Yay! Yay! I love that. All right. Then again, she wrote that. I read the whole thing. Speaking Spanish is easier if they write it for you and give you the translation.
0: For sure.
10: All right, Claudia, we love you. Full report on the Odyssey tomorrow, please. Yeah.
15: Gotcha. Love you too.
13: Do you see what AI says about the movie?
10: What?
13: It says the movie was shot entirely on IMAX cameras, but it had to be kept under the 3 hour mark due to the physical limitations of IMAX film platters.
10: Wow.
13: What does that even mean?
10: It almost sounds antiquated, doesn't it? Like the old days of film.
13: Right.
10: All right, got to take a break. We're going to go around the room next, I promise.
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37: Kind of dreary. I don't blame you for not being inspired, but I think that's helping us make for safer rides here. Southbound on 95, where traffic really kind of backed up Kauffman heading into town, and where we've got flag workers around the corner on Castor Avenue diverting things as best they can with safety in mind between I-95 and Richmond Street. Surely traffic's on the uptick for that reason, coming down from the northeast. Schuylkill Expressway delays, no worse than 12 minutes westbound Boulevard to Gladwin. Lisa Fairfax, Total Traffic.
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5: It's a code red air quality alert today because of the smoke from the wildfire. So try to avoid being outside today for any length of time. Temperatures could reach the low 90s. If we see some sunshine this afternoon, it's very humid. So a high of 92 degrees. It does turn breezy later this afternoon. That may help us briefly, but the smoke definitely looks intense later tonight. Overnight low, we drop down to 75. Tomorrow, the high is 90, and air quality because of the smoke may still be an issue. I'm meteorologist Karen Rogers with your 6ABC forecast.
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4: Hey, thanks for hanging out with us today. I think we're having a pretty funny show today.
5: Every day. Every damn day.
4: Not every day.
5: Most
4: days. Some days are diamonds, some days are stones. Is that the line?
5: I don't know.
4: Some days are diamonds. It's a song.
6: How's it going?
5: I don't know this.
4: Some days are diamonds. Some days are something.
5: Okay, let's see.
4: Meaning some, it doesn't matter.
5: Okay.
4: I had something I want to bring up. Oh, okay. We're about to do Around the Room, and Garrett has a special gift for me in a towel.
7: Yes.
5: Oh.
8: Not me.
4: He walked in today and said, I've got something for you.
8: Oh, what?
4: He said, Froggy, Garrett walked in the room and said, I've got something for you in my towel.
8: Yes, I have it right here.
7: Hello there.
4: Someone put the hot water on to boil. What?
8: All right, so as we were away on vacation, I got you a little souvenir / birthday gift, an early birthday gift.
4: Oh, really?
8: Yes. So here.
4: It's in a towel.
8: You
6: want a drum roll for this?
8: I'll explain what the towel is in a second.
5: Can I throw it
4: to him? Okay. So it's.
8: So we went to Italy, and Gandhi was on the same Norwegian cruise with us, and went on a little excursion to a winery. And at this winery, they make stuff there. And I figured you are a man who loves to cook, and one thing you could cook with is this.
5: Oh.
4: God, I hope it's a new stove. Hold on. Oh, how pretty.
5: Oh.
4: Oh, it's a big, huge tin of olive oil.
8: From Lucca.
5: That was nice. Oh,
4: I love Lucca. Lucca is one of my most favorite parts of Italy. A lot of people don't know about Lucca.
8: No, not at all.
4: It's not far from Pisa. Mm-hmm. You fly into Milan and drive to Lucca.
5: It's a great Disney movie.
4: It's a beautiful fortified city with a wall that goes all the way around. You can walk the wall and look down at the town. Did you go into Lucca?
8: Yeah, we went into Lucca. We rode some bikes around town, and it was a lot of fun.
5: Is Lucca's that the great. Expensive stuff?
4: It looks fancy. Here's the thing.
5: It's fancy.
4: When the Italians put their oil from their farm into these tins, they're like pieces of art.
5: Yeah.
4: Well, wow.
5: I can't believe you flew back with that much olive oil. What a risk.
8: So there's that. So I had to fly back with it, and I obviously couldn't put it in my carry-on, so I had to check it in my bag, and I didn't want the thing to explode in my bag, so I needed to wrap it in a towel.
4: Oh, this towel you brought? So this towel's from Italy?
8: No.
5: It's from Norwegian.
8: That is a Norwegian towel.
4: What?
8: So.
5: Damn, he stole that from the cruise.
4: What are you talking about?
5: That's from the Norwegian ship.
4: Oh my God, you stole the Norwegian towel.
8: Yeah, so if we can figure out a way to broker a deal of returning that without being charged, that would be great.
4: I'm sure they lose these towels every day.
8: Well, yeah, but I figured now bring it to a godfather who then can return it because of a peace offering.
4: So you guys were on a Norwegian epic, right?
8: Yes, correct.
4: So that's along the same line as the Bliss. It's the same ship line, is it not?
5: No.
4: It's not.
5: This one's in a class of its own.
4: Oh, wow, that makes it sound so sexy.
5: Yeah.
4: So Epic's not in the same class?
5: No, Epic is the only ship of its class.
4: Gosh.
5: It literally isn't a class of its own.
4: You can say that about you, Gandhi.
5: I do, every day.
4: Did you see the oil that Garrett brought back from Italy for me?
5: Mm.
4: Wrapped in a Norwegian towel? We gotta return this.
8: We have to return.
4: Isn't that beautiful? I put olive oil. I drizzle it on everything.
8: I know. I listen.
4: I would not cook with this. I would drizzle it on top of stuff.
8: You said ice cream, right?
4: I put it on ice cream. I put it on olive oil cake.
5: Wow.
4: I sometimes will drink a little shot of olive oil in the morning.
8: Yeah, you said you drink it straight.
4: I do.
7: What's the difference between virgin and extra virgin?
4: Well, there's Danielle, there's Gandhi.
5: Don't even ask which is which. I don't have any kids.
6: Doesn't have to do with the squeeze and the press. There's a first press.
4: He's right. It's more of a Googler. Go Google.
6: One squeeze.
4: I know there's a difference.
6: Extroversion.
4: Thank you, Scotty. Anyway, thank you.
8: Enjoy.
4: I drink it. I drink olive oil.
5: I know there's just the one that what's his name uses from Ama.
4: Achille?
5: There's one specific one that he always recommends. It's very expensive, but I always forget which one it is.
4: I like it. I love oil.
9: This says it has to have a free acidity of under 0.8% and zero flavor defects.
4: Google. This is Google.
8: But we're good on the towel, though, right?
4: Yeah, I think we're okay. I think they lose towels all the time down there at Norwegian Cruise Line.
9: Probably.
8: I just don't want a thing on my bill.
4: They know they're not going to bill you for that. If you took the TV off the wall, they would go for you. Okay, we're about to get into sound. Let's go around the room first. Gandhi, I'm going to start with you. What's on your mind today? And thank you for the oil.
0: You're welcome.
4: Very appreciative. What's going on?
9: I know that there is kind of an outbreak going on right now of the explosive diarrhea. So I just want to remind everybody not to wear overalls during these trying times.
4: Okay, is this why you were late coming back?
9: I don't have the cyclosporiasis, but I am wearing overalls and I had to run to the restroom. And I was like, okay, I have 8 minutes. Because Danielle, you know how this goes. Yeah. If you're wearing a romper or whatever, the level of risk that you're taking in that bathroom when you go is high.
4: What to talk about?
9: Because you're just sitting there basically naked in the public bathroom. It's terrifying.
4: Well, don't you think about that as you get dressed in the morning?
9: No, I didn't really.
4: Okay.
9: But I did while I was in there, and I was like, it's cold. Oh, my God, if somebody comes in. Oh, my God, what if there's a fire? Oh, my God, all these people with the explosive diarrhea. I have to warn them. So I'm warning you. Don't do overalls. Now is not the time.
4: Especially if you have the explosive diarrhea.
9: Right. And you don't know when that thing's going to be onset because it takes a week. So just right now, avoid them altogether. No overalls. Too risky.
4: Do you guys remember that old show, The Beverly Hillbillies?
7: Yeah.
4: It's about a man named Jed. And he barely kept his family fed. You know, they were living out there in the middle of nowhere and they found oil on their field. And that's why they got all the money. And they moved to Beverly Hills, the Beverly Hillbillies. The Hillbillies moved to Beverly Hills. But in the opening credits of that show, they show them hitting oil and all the bubbling crude comes out. It makes me think of you in your overalls.
9: Oh, wow. What a visual.
5: All right.
4: I'm going to show it to you. I'm going to find it for you.
9: I'm okay for now. We'll see how it goes. I'm nervous. There's so many things that it's going to be in. I don't...
4: It's so much easier for guys. We just pull our pants down and pee.
7: Yeah, no.
9: These overalls were scaring me.
4: What's going on with you today, Danielle?
5: So I wrote mine down because I wanted to make sure that I said what I really wanted to say about the whole World Cup experience.
4: Oh, good. I'm going to save you for last then.
5: Yes, okay.
4: Because I think this was your important statement.
5: This is my statement.
4: No. I think this will be... I want to highlight this.
5: Okay.
4: Do you mind?
5: No, that's fine.
4: All right. Froggy, what's up with you today?
10: You know, I want to... I know they're a partner of ours. I want to thank Macy's. So, last night my wife went to dinner with a friend of hers, and they sat and talked for a while, and they were across the street from a Macy's. It was 7:45. They went to go in, and it says, we're closing in 15 minutes. There was not enough time for her to buy anything. They closed at 8 o'clock, and so Macy's, I just want to thank you. You saved me money last night by closing at 8 o'clock.
7: Macy's.
10: And I think that's fabulous, and I applaud you.
5: You know what's so funny? So when he was living in Jacksonville, they don't have a Macy's, and that's Lisa's favorite store. She's so happy that Tampa has Macy's. It's like the biggest thing right now to her. She's
10: well, last night they closed at 8 o'clock. Joke's on you, Lisa.
4: Nice.
10: I was so happy. Thank you, Macy's.
4: You are such a turd. Listen to me.
10: I love you, Macy's. I love you. I love you. Close every night at 8 o'clock, please, I beg.
4: I love Macy's, too. All my favorite designers are there. Yep. Hey, Straight Nate, what's up with you today?
7: I realize I have a very punny name. So I was working out with my trainer, Byron, the other day.
4: Mm-hmm.
7: And I finished this set, and I was all sweaty, and I was swole. And he looks at me and goes, you are Dominate today. Because I dominated the set.
5: Oh, my God.
7: It was much funnier with his Greek accent.
4: Well, no.
9: That was Greek,
7: right? You couldn't tell. Yeah. I know.
4: It sounded kind of Austrian.
7: It's in that region, I guess. You know.
4: From now on...
7: It was a Balkan accent.
4: From now on, I'll be looking for situations... You put us in where I will call you Dominate.
7: That's right.
4: I can't think of any right now.
7: If I slack off on something, I will be procrastinate.
4: Hi-oh.
7: Or if I'm sleepy, hibernate.
4: You got it.
9: Or when you get fired. God.
4: Fired. Terminate.
7: No!
4: Let's start there. Okay, from now on, let's all look for Nate-isms, if we could. Scary, what's up with you today?
11: Well, this has been happening to me a lot lately. I got played. Hoodwinked. I literally got bamboozled.
4: Okay, what happened, Scary?
11: Well, I was on Instagram, and I got tricked by AI. Oh. Everything I look, this has been like the 10th time now, and all I do is see these memes and things, and I think something's real. And this morning I come in, and I'm like, look, guys, there's a waitress, and she's showing all the receipts from all the funny, like, non-tips she got from Europeans that were visiting for the World Cup. And then as I'm going through it, Nate goes, you got. And Elvis goes, you got had.
4: Yeah. Scotty B was the first to point that out, right, Scotty? He said he got bamboozled.
12: Yeah, well, look at the nail polish is the same in every single one of them, and the writing is perfect on all of them.
4: For those who are confused, let me retell the story a little bit. So we were talking about, and a lot, and Danielle did a lot of stories about all of the people from around the world coming to the United States to be a part of World Cup. Mm-hmm. The thing is our tipping measures here are so different than everywhere else around the world. They undertip here, according to our standards. So they were showing all these bad tips on these checks in restaurants. Like they had like a $400 bill and tipped like 2 cents. So Scary was like, oh my God, look at all these. But it was the same hand in every one.
11: I know, but what I'm saying is this has been happening repeatedly online. I've been being tricked by so much stuff. How do I know what's real and what's AI anymore?
7: You don't.
11: That's
5: the problem.
4: Scary, to be fair, you've been bamboozled by the internet for years.
9: Yeah, without AI, you were getting got.
4: You've been getting got for, you believe everything you read and see, even if it's not trickery through photography.
11: I try and do my homework, but how do you know what's real
9: you
11: anymore?
9: You do not do it.
4: There's no homework to do. How do you do homework?
11: Sometimes I'll go to Snopes or I'll ask chat, hey man, I just read this. Is this true?
4: And is Snopes always accurate?
11: Snopes is usually accurate.
7: Snopes. I wouldn't trust chat.
9: No.
11: You don't trust chat. But anyway, I don't even know what's real and what's fake anymore.
4: You're not alone. We had this conversation over the holidays where it's to the point now where you just don't believe anything.
5: Right. Question it all.
4: Now we're going to live in a world where we don't believe anything. Is this really the world we want to live in?
9: I've been there for a long time. Don't worry.
4: You are.
9: Welcome.
4: Scary, you got got.
11: I got got.
4: You've been gotten got for many years.
11: It was still funny, though.
4: Oh. Yeah.
9: That's the important part.
4: No one's laughing. But it is a funny thought. They were coming over here and grossly under-tipping.
11: Yeah. Yeah.
4: And so we know that to be a fact.
11: Yes.
4: And that was just kind of a fun way that someone just kind of set that up through photography. Trickery.
11: Yeah.
12: All right. Scott. It's just, in one of those pictures you're talking about, there's a gift card in there. That doesn't exist. There's no such thing as one of those gift cards. I've tried. Yeah.
4: He knows everything.
12: Yes.
4: What's scary?
11: No, the name of the gift card, it said Jerkmate on the gift card.
4: Jerkmate?
12: Yeah. It's a real website, but there's no gift card.
4: Scotty was so sad when they eliminated Jerkmate gift cards. Remember that? You were so down that day.
12: I was so upset. I couldn't do anything.
10: I know. He was the only person using them, that's why.
4: All right. Now we... And now we go to Danielle. She said this morning she wants to make a statement, and I think this is the most important part of today's Around the Room.
5: It's not really.
4: It really is, because last night when England lost,
5: yes,
4: we were very concerned about you and your family, because
5: yes,
4: I know it was a very important game for you.
5: It was, of course. England's our team. All right, so obviously we all want the team we support to win, right? We all, that's how you go in, especially in a big match like yesterday, the semifinals, the World Cup. It's a big deal. But I know so many people can say that this World Cup has brought so many different elements to their lives. Maybe you found that love for soccer. Maybe you finally understand what offsides means. Maybe you learned a new chant, or maybe you rode with the Norwegians. Maybe you learned something about different cultures. Maybe you found a love for ranch dressing, or you discovered unlimited refills. For me, the World Cup has bonded my family even more, and it has created so many memories that we will never forget. I don't want to start crying.
4: I'm about to cry.
5: I want to cry.
4: This is beautiful. Keep going.
5: So obviously I wanted to say thank you to all the countries that played. Thank you for all the stories. Stories like the fairy tale of Cape Verde and their amazing goalie, Vozinha. For me, I want to thank England, because I know they gave it everything and they left it all out there on the pitch. And they will always be my family's wonderwall. But I wanted to specifically thank my husband, Sheldon, because he is the one who brought the love of football or soccer into my life. I didn't grow up with it. I grew up with baseball in the Bronx. That's all I knew. I knew the Yankees and that was it. Didn't even know what a soccer ball looked like half the time. But I have learned to absolutely love it and embrace it. And it has been one of the biggest parts of my life. So for the love of it all, it really is so much more than a game. So thank you.
4: That was awesome.
5: I was trying not to cry.
9: Danielle, that was so nice.
5: Oh, thanks.
9: For the Brits.
5: That's right.
4: And thank you.
5: Thank you.
4: Because of your fascination with football and soccer, you brought that to us.
5: Love you.
4: So now we thank you. Is that our statement for Danielle?
10: Yes.
5: Love you guys.
4: All right. So sad it's almost over.
5: I know.

0: 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Justin Bieber here.
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0: I love being the absent-minded person in the room. But you know what? It's kind of funny. I've been absent-minded on this show for over 30 years. And Scary is tuned into me. I could say, Scary, what's that song I love? Can we play that song? He'll know what it is and he'll put it in the... Scary, I want to play that song.
4: That song?
0: Yeah, go put it in there.
4: I'll find it.
5: Wow. Scary's in your head. Are you nervous?
0: Are we mind melding? I don't know. It's kind of weird.
4: You did tell me that once.
0: I wonder what song he's going to put in there. What if... Okay, hold on a second. Do you have the song in mind?
4: Yeah, hold on.
0: Okay, don't put it in yet. Okay. If you put the song I'm thinking of in my my digital cart deck... I owe you a steak dinner.
5: Oh. If he can do this, he's like your own personal Oz Perlman.
0: But he knows I love a lot of songs.
5: Okay.
0: I'll give you a few hints.
6: Okay. Now, if he gets it wrong, does he have to do something for you?
0: No.
6: Okay.
0: No. I thought that through for a split second. We're good. We're good, bro. Okay.
5: Him hints, it's not as like raw.
0: Okay. Yeah. Then I'm not going to give you a hint.
5: Oh, yeah. Did
0: he
5: do it?
0: Nah, that's not it.
4: Oh. I need a vibe. I always go for Elvis for a vibe.
0: DJ, play a Christmas song by Cher.
4: Because I know his mood.
5: Okay.
0: I mean, it is a nice song. we don't have time for that. No. We'll get to that in a minute. Let's put that aside. We're about to get into Sound with Garrett, but as you know, today is Food News Thursday.
7: With Froggy, you will be in a world of fast food information.
0: All right, Froggy, come on. We've been waiting all week for this. Go ahead. What do you got?
6: Today is a big day. Olive Garden is bringing back the official never-ending pasta bowl, of course.
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0: Today is the day.
5: Woo!
6: Last time, it sold out in 2 minutes.
5: That's so crazy.
6: 10,000. 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It's $100. You can get all the pasta you want from August 31st through November 22nd. Welch's has started a war with the Smucker's Uncrustables. 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They are without high fructose corn syrup or artificial colors. So they can be put in the freezer. But yes, Uncrustables finally has some competition. Welch's, they say they're bigger than
0: Scotty, yes, we're loving Uncrustables. They're coming out with so many different flavors now.
8: I know. My favorite is still the peanut butter with the honey. But they have blackberry now, and there's an apple cinnamon. 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There's got to be 7 or 8 different ones now.
0: And they are chock full of high fructose corn syrup.
8: But it's delicious.
0: They are. Back to you.
6: All right. 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I know it's summer. It still feels like the surface of the sun outside, but M&M says, nope, it's time for fall. They're bringing back pumpkin pie M&Ms. Already available in Walmart, and they're available at other stores. M&M's number one restaurant in America.
5: Wow. Never heard of it.
0: We got questions. Yeah, we got questions.
5: Like, based on what?
0: Well, OpenTable is reservations, right?
5: So that's the one people are just reserving the most? Or they're saying, no, this is the best food, best value, best atmosphere?
6: They're saying it's the best restaurant. That's all they didn't give what their criteria was. One in Chicago.

0: until Washington, D.C. made the list. Mm. But the only one in New York is, okay, you'll have to.
1: What's the name of it?
0: Is it New Blez?
2: New Belize.
0: New Belize.
2: That's
0: N-U-B-E-L-U-Z at the Ritz-Carlton in New York.
1: Hmm. You know what? I want to redo on this list.
3: Mm. Yeah.
0: Open table.
1: No, dare you. No. I want you to redo your list. I want a better list tomorrow.
0: Okay.
1: Come on. Okay.
0: Like a better restaurant list or just a better list and screw open table?
1: Even Scary Jones, Mr. Restaurant, hadn't heard of any of his restaurants.
2: Not one of them.
3: They're like all in resorts and clubs.
2: Although I did sneak into New Belize.
1: Okay, thanks. But do me a favor. I want to redo. But I love the concept of best restaurants.
3: Mm.
1: Okay. Or maybe most popular or most expensive or least expensive bang for your buck restaurant.
3: We should come up with our own show list at some point too. Because I know it's going to be all over the map. IHOP or Waffle House is going to be on there for someone.
0: Waffle House for sure.
4: Applebee's for
1: Smoggy. Think it through and get back to me on that.
0: Tomorrow, another list of restaurants under a different theme.
3: Redo.
0: All right.
3: Poor frog.
1: Let's get some sound in here. Garrett, what do you got going on?
0: Anybody got any toilet paper I can clean up after we just crapped all over my list?
3: You did great, sweetie.
1: Just spread some sawdust on it.
3: Oh, God.
1: All right, Garrett, how you doing?
5: Good. All right, let's start with a big debate that was happening at Congress. So Chuck Schumer had the floor, and everyone's saying that he farted while he was giving his speech.
1: All right, let's listen in and let's be the judge.
5: Yes,
1: here we go.
6: Now on Iran and the NDAA, is that Vietnam was worse?
3: No, I don't buy it. I don't believe it. Why would you wait until you took a breath to fart loudly?
1: Hold on, let's analyze. Let's analyze, shall we? Here we
6: go. Now on Iran and the NDAA, is that Vietnam was worse?
1: I tell you why he paused, because you can't speak while you're pushing it out.
3: Right. Maybe it was his shoe, this morning.
1: I did that in Gandhi's studio. My toe and my shoe made a fart noise. I'm like, let me recreate that. That was my toe. But his honor, the Honorable Chuck Schumer.
3: Yes.
1: I need to believe this is to be true.
6: Now on Iran and the NDAA. Is that Vietnam was worse?
1: Love it. Okay,
5: right on. All right, so we go to Texas. So a woman was trying to do a stripper pole tutorial online. And as she was watching it at home, she put the stripper pole, attached it to the metal pipe above her ceiling in her apartment, and water kind of broke from there.
1: She hit the water main?
5: Yeah.
1: Oh, God. Hold on.
7: So keep leaning away from the pole, looking at that top wrist, and you can readjust the hand.
3: Oh,
1: my God.
5: Hopefully she has insurance.
1: It's still on.
3: Damn. Yeah.
1: What happened to her? I don't hear her anymore.
5: She's trying to save everything.
3: Oh, my God.
1: All right, note to self.
5: Let's play a quick game. So a band that we tend to make fun of has some new music called Rattle the Cage. Going to play it and then see if we can guess the band.

0: No idea. Does anyone have an idea?
1: No. I know who it is.
2: Gotti, go for it.
0: How do you know who it is?
1: Because I recognize that damn voice.
0: And it's a hated band? Who is it?
1: It's Nickelback, isn't it?
2: Yeah, it's Nickelback.
0: Wow, that doesn't sound... I like that sound, yeah. Actually.
2: All right, let's move over to the World Cup really quick. Danielle, first again, sorry what I'm about to play in a second. But first, let's start from 2 days ago, the game-winning goal for Spain. 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
3: El toque falta, árbitro dejó ley de ventaja. 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
2: Nice and solid, right?
0: This announcer is great at his job.
2: Well, yesterday, they were kind of a little tired after a very stressful game. Here is the game winner from Argentina.
4: Ah, Maca! Ah, Maca! Messi, engancha y va, tiró con la derecha!
0: Is he okay?
1: It gets worse.
0: He's running out of battery.
2: Yeah. Oh, yeah.
0: Hold on.

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8: 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Oh, are we on? Hi. Something really cool going on tonight. 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It's all presented by Capital One. 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That's tonight at 9 p.m. Eastern Time. Somewhere.
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9: And I think it's a takeover.
8: She's taking over the network. Yeah. She's taking over a lot of radio stations, I think. But guess who's taking over with her? Gracie Abrams has help tonight.
9: Who? I was in there with her.
10: Oh!
11: Hey!
8: Oh. You will be in there with her tonight.
9: Yeah.
8: You just kind of ruined the whole thing.
9: No, I know. I'm in it.
8: It's live. It's tonight.
9: Yes, I know. Are you on it?
10: I don't know. We have to see. Probably not.
8: We don't know.
9: And that's right.
10: It's
9: sorry.
10: Not my album, so
8: we don't know because
10: so.
8: It's live. It hasn't happened yet.
9: I got you.
10: Yeah.
8: I mean, I know you were here late yesterday, but that doesn't mean it's not live tonight.
9: Yeah. No. Right. It's live tonight. It's a takeover.
8: It's a takeover.
9: Yeah.
8: So you may or may not be a part of this extremely incredible takeover.
10: I'm probably not a part of this.
8: But you may be.
10: I might be. I don't know. We'll see how it goes tonight.
9: Oh.
8: Wow, I love the element of surprise.
9: Okay. or may not be. I don't know.
8: If you work for iHeart, you know exactly what we're talking about. It's always the element of surprise here at World Headquarters. So that's tonight. But that's exciting. I love that Gracie Abrams came to us.
9: Yeah, that's cool.
10: I saw some notes on it, and it looks really, really cool.
8: Okay.
9: That's awesome.
8: What kind of notes did you... Okay. We'll find out tonight, maybe.
9: Yeah, I can't disclose.
8: So
9: that's tonight.
8: Okay, so there you go.
9: All right.
8: Really? That's all the time we have?
10: What?
8: I wanted to play a song.
12: Play it tomorrow?
10: was this the song that Scary was trying to choose from your brain?
8: Scary. Look into my head. Are you looking into my head? No, not that head. Are you thinking of the song that I want to hear? Because I know you're on my beam.
12: Yes.
8: What is it?
12: Don't You Worry, Child.
8: Oh, what a great song. That's not it.
10: Oh, wow. Okay. Wow. Not Cher, not Don't You Worry, Child. Mm. Huh.
8: So again tonight at 9 o'clock, Gracie Abrams on the iHeartRadio app and maybe on some of our radio stations.
10: Yeah.
8: I don't know.
10: I don't either. I'm not sure.
8: But we'll find out tonight, and you may be a part of it.
10: Might be.
8: Maybe.
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21: All right, Danielle, it's all up to you. What do you have?
22: All right, Nicole emailed us and she says, my mother is always garbage picking. I want you to call and make believe that you're the owner of one of the items and tell her you saw her running across the street with something that belongs to you.
21: Out of the garbage can?
22: Yeah, you know when you throw away your stuff and, you know, sometimes the neighbors pick it up and they call it a treasure.
21: Ew.
22: All right. That's so, what we did.
21: So who are you calling here?
22: We are calling Nicole's mom.
21: Okay, and you're calling her?
22: I'm calling her.
21: Is Nicole listening in on the other line?
22: Oh, Nicole is listening.
21: Okay,
22: yet.
21: Here we go.
23: Hello?
22: Yeah, can I talk to Phil? It's Pokia, please.
23: Who's this?
22: This is Michelle Lobby.
23: From where?
22: I live above the Image Place.
23: I'm Phyllis.
22: You've been stealing some stuff from in front of the Image Place?
23: Excuse me?
22: You know what I'm talking about?
23: No, I don't know what the hell you're talking about.
22: Yeah, you know, people put things in front of the building, some TVs, some VCRs on garbage day, and you've been, like, taking the stuff and taking them up to your house?
23: Are you crazy?
22: No, I'm not crazy. You and your slippers and your hair clip?
23: Never happened.
22: I know it's you. I've been asking around the neighborhood.
23: I don't understand what you're talking about.
22: Well, here's my problem, Phyllis. I put a television out there, and you took it, so you stole it from me.
23: Never happened. You're wrong.
22: I'm not wrong.
23: Yes, you are wrong.
22: I got it on tape, honey. It was a while ago.
23: I'd like to know who gave you my phone number.
22: Don't worry about who gave me your phone number. Who else is trash that would go out in their slippers?
23: Excuse me?
22: You always pick up the garbage and take it in your house.
23: I don't know what you're talking about.
22: You don't remember coming outside and picking up trash and taking it in your house?
23: No, I swear to God, no.
22: That's stealing.
23: The only thing I ever picked up, and it was a little TV. We plugged it in, the thing didn't work, and I threw it back out again.
22: Well, that's my TV.
23: It was old. I mean old. They were relics.
22: They were relics?
23: They were old TVs.
22: To you, some people, but to me, it was my cherished property.
23: No, these were in the garbage. These were at the curb. You're wrong, I'm telling you.
22: I mean, the next time you want to steal from me, ring the bell, I'll let you in.
23: No, you're wrong. You're totally wrong. What color was it?
22: What color's your TV?
23: I have a wood one.
22: What, did you steal that one too?
23: No, unfortunately, somebody gave it to me because I'm so poor because I'm trash.
22: Listen, you know, next time you want to steal something, I'll sell it to you.
23: Nobody stole nothing, sweetheart. Not me. Okay? Because you don't know what the you're talking about.
22: Look, I know what the I'm talking about.
23: No, you don't.
22: Yes, I have it on video.
23: Well, if it's near the curb, it's garbage.
22: No, it's not. I had no place to put it in my house, so I placed it there until I found a place to put it. That don't mean it's garbage.
23: If it's outside, people assume it's garbage. It's common sense.
22: No. I don't throw things away to support your habit.
23: Well, is that refrigerator yours outside, too? It's on the curb. Are you leaving it out there because you have no room?
22: No, it's not, but it's a friend of mine, and I'm sure she'll be back for it when she needs it.
23: You're full of lady.
22: You're going to pick it up anyway because you think it's garbage, so you'll wind up stealing it later on.
23: Yeah, right.
22: All right, whatever.
23: Give me a break, okay?
22: You want me to take you shopping for a new wardrobe? I could help you out, maybe do a little makeover on you.
23: You have no clue who I am.
22: Well, I do know who you are.
23: No,
22: you're the,
23: you don't know.
22: You're the PJ Slippers lady. Everybody knows who you are.
23: Nope, sorry. You got me mixed up with somebody. I'm warning you, you definitely do. What color hair do I got?
22: You got brown hair.
23: You're wrong. No, I don't.
22: What color hair you got?
23: None of your business. You seem to know me so well.
22: Oh, stop it. Just stop.
23: Yeah, I don't have brown hair.
22: What color you got then? No hair?
23: Yeah, I'm bald. You're right. That's it. Stop breaking my balls. I got things to do. I don't have time for this.
22: All right, I got things to do, too. Like, tell you, this is Danielle. You just been phone tapped.
23: Oh, my God. I'm going to kill you, Nicole. Listen to them, too. How embarrassing. You're going to get a kick in your butt.
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1: Can't wait. 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
2: There's no World Cup. I'm sorry.
1: Aww. I know. That makes me sad.
2: I know. But there's Descendants, Wicked Wonderland. 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
1: 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Till tomorrow, the Friday show. 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
5: 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Lautaro Martinez hit the back of the net for the go-ahead goal in stoppage time.
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The FIFA World Cup action is still going on. 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
4: It's a code red air quality alert today because of the smoke from the wildfire. So try to avoid being outside today for any length of time. Temperatures could reach the low 90s. If we see some sunshine this afternoon, it's very humid. So a high of 92 degrees. It does turn breezy later this afternoon. That may help us briefly, but the smoke definitely looks intense later tonight. Overnight low, we drop down to 75. Tomorrow, the high is 90, and air quality because of the smoke may still be an issue. I'm meteorologist Karen Rogers with your 6ABC forecast.
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11: 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Argentina will take on Spain after yesterday's come-from-behind 2-1 win over England.
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How we doing? It's Rach here on Q102 with a friendly reminder. 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
1: 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But in the meantime, we'll give you a little teaser to hold you over. New from Olivia Rodrigo. It's called Stupid Song.

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Okay, not that I'm counting down the days till September, because I do not want to wish summer away. I've barely had any summer as is since I've been hibernating in this pregnancy. But what I will say is that at the end of summer, in September, the iHeartRadio Music Festival is happening in Vegas with Zara Larsson here and more of your favorites that you can get details about right now at Q102.

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2: I can't wait to stop making this joke in T-minus one more sleep. It's Rach. And for those of you who have been devoutly following on my pregnancy journey, I am officially 41 weeks pregnant today. And it's such an emotional roller coaster because I need this to be over. Would I love for my child to get here naturally? Yes, but I am getting induced this weekend if he doesn't decide to do so. And I've accepted defeat, and which I know I shouldn't call it defeat, it's a blessing, but I've accepted the fact that my body isn't ready to have him leave yet. So this song from Somber called My Body Isn't Ready, it's personal.
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2: 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Hold me to push up on.

Oh, Throwback Thursday at its finest. And actually, you know what? There's a finer Throwback Thursday. Remember Ricky Alvarez from Ariana Grande's Thank You Next? She wrote some songs about Ricky, then she listens and laughs. Well, apparently during the Eternal Sunshine tour, Ariana Grande here changed the lyrics and said, wrote some songs about Ricky, but we always find our way back. So now the internet's reeling, trying to decipher what that means. And apparently it means her and Ricky are back on at the moment. You can get the details at qno2.com.

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The FIFA World Cup action is still going on. 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

Radio. Because you're hanging out with your girl Rach, and you don't want to miss out on that, right? It's Rach. And with that said, we have more money coming your way. We have more Throwback Thursday coming your way. Details on how you can see Nelly at Seaport Pier in Wildwood at the end of this month. That's all going down with Q102's Beach Tour. And if you want to find out more of how you can win those tickets, hit us up at Q102 Philly on Instagram.

was really easy to watch the MLB All-Star game here in Philly, simply because one, it's in Philly. Two, they had such like sentimental moments. They had kids riding their bikes on the grass with like Bryce Harper and Kyle Schwarber coming out with sparklers honoring America and its 250th birthday. And it was like, wow,

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1: Drones and Harry Potter seem to go together, so it's only fitting that the Harry Potter drone art show takes place. The ultimate magical drone spectacle will appear at Subaru Park, the home of the Philadelphia Union. Magic literally takes flight when 1,200 drones hover over the soccer stadium, lighting up the sky, turning into a bubbling cauldron that reimagines iconic moments and places, including Hogwarts Castle, all set to a mesmerizing movie track. See it today through Sunday. The intersection of Cotman and Frankfurt Avenues comes alive on summer nights when Mayfair's third Thursday night market fills the streets with live entertainment, vendors, food, and drink. Tonight, in honor of the MLB All-Star Game, the night market hosts a Phillies block party featuring ballpark-inspired vendors and plenty of kids' games along with live music. 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

Justin Bieber on repeat for my labor birthing playlist. It's Rach. Yeah, no, we're gonna finish out the week before I officially kickstart my maternity leave next week. So no more guessing. I'm getting induced this weekend, and we're just accepting the fact that my child is not coming on his own. So that's very okay. But that also gives us one more day together, and we're gonna make it great. So hang out with me again tomorrow starting at 10 a.m. In the meantime, keep it on cue. I'm free.

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The FIFA World Cup action is still going on. 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

Yo, you're about to meet Delaney. She's coming up on Ask Buster. She is going through it, man. She's caught in a love triangle that she didn't put herself in deliberately, but here she is. We'll talk about it next on Q102. Hang on.

0: Rod's Ask Buster on Q102. This is where Philly brings me their problems, and I pretend I wouldn't be just as messy as if I was in their shoes. Is this Delaney that's on the line?
1: Yeah.
0: What's up? What's going on, Delaney?
1: Hey, Buster. The thing is, I think I accidentally became the villain in a love triangle that I didn't mean to start.
0: Whoa. Hell yeah. We're off to a strong start. Let's go.
1: Okay. So I bartend at the spot in Fishtown. One of my coworkers, Tyler, we were together for about a year. We've always had a flirty vibe, but nothing really ever happened. I thought he was cute. He had good energy, but I just never knew if he was serious about anything.
0: Will they or won't they? Got it.
1: Right. So the twist is, last weekend we're closing up and he tells me that he likes me. Like, legit, he says, I've had a crush on you for a while and I'd really like to take you out if you're single.
0: Wow. Let's go, Tyler. Bold move.
1: Yeah, I was caught so off guard because the thing is, I just made it official with this other guy I've been seeing. Like, 3 days earlier, we had the talk. We're boyfriend and girlfriend now.
0: Yikes. Okay, so does Tyler know?
1: No, so that's part of the problem, because okay. I never mentioned the other guy. Not because I wasn't trying to hide anything, but part of me was, I don't know, I mean, if I'm really honest, I was hoping Tyler would eventually say something. And now he has, so now I'm spiraling a bit.
0: Okay, so let's just ask you, because I guess, you know, just from you telling me the story, I don't know why, but I'm rooting for Tyler. He could be he could be not a good person, and your new boyfriend could be a great person. I don't know, but you would know better than any of us. Are you more into the guy you just became official with or Tyler?
1: That's the worst part. I don't know. I like the guy I'm dating. You know, he's sweet. He's solid. No games, you know. But I know Tyler's just like the spark that's been slow burning for months. And when he said what he said, my stomach dropped, like, in a good way.
0: Yeah, because, I mean, you said it yourself. You guys have been flirting at work, and you've been waiting to see if he would make a move. And here he did. He made the move, but you had just made it official with another guy. Look, you're not a bad person. You haven't cheated yet. So you haven't lied to anybody, but you are sort of in emotional debt right now to both these guys. Like, if you decide to be with your boyfriend, then that's it. And shut it down. Shut it down with Tyler. Hey, cool. You're nice. I got something going on. I think you need to ask yourself, if you had to choose right now, who would you pick? And if the answer is not your boyfriend, then you're kind of already halfway out of that relationship.
1: Yeah, I don't know. You're right. I didn't expect to be in this position. So I feel like someone's going to get hurt no matter what.
0: Look, I just think honesty, that might be the case, but honesty is going to be the best policy here. And maybe somebody listening has been caught in a little bit of a love triangle like this and can shed some clarity of their own. Our phone number up here, if you're listening, 215-263-1021, or you can text us at 71021, hit me in the DMs at FMBuster. Or leave us a talkback message on iHeartRadio. What's going to happen here? Delaney, we're going to try to get somebody on the phone who's been in your shoes, okay?
1: Thanks so much, Buster. I appreciate it. I needed your advice.
0: All right. Well, helpful. I don't know if I help, but all I'm saying is just be honest. But we'll see if anybody else has something to say, okay?
1: Okay, sounds good.
0: Good luck.
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0: you just missed Delaney on Ask Buster. She just became official with a guy. However, the coworker that she's been flirting with for the last 6 months just expressed interest in her. So now she's like torn and caught in this love triangle. We're getting some text messages in here at 71021. Somebody said, go with your gut. If you're constantly going to be wondering about the other guy, then you won't be fully committed to the boyfriend. That's actually not bad advice. I mean, whether it's right or wrong. Hello.
1: Hi, I'm calling about Delaney's situation.
0: Yeah, what do you think?
1: I think she just needs to be careful because once you make a decision, you just need to, I mean, not that they've been together long, but still burned bridges. Because what if that guy flirts with everybody? What if he found out that she's official, even though she didn't say anything, and he's just, you know, now interested because of that?
0: Whoa, M. Night Shyamalan over here. What a plot twist. So you're saying that this guy, this dude Tyler, who we thought for a second was like the one, right? Like, I kind of loved him just from what she said, but you're saying he could be the toxic one?
1: Who knows? You just gotta beware.
0: Stay woke, right?
1: Have your friends feel him out.
0: that's a good idea. Yeah, have someone else waste some time on him before you go breaking up with your boyfriend over him.
1: Because generally after you break up, then your friends and everybody goes, oh, I never liked them.
0: Yeah, totally. Well, hey, listen, thank you so much for the call. You get out of here, all right?
1: Okay.
0: All right, bye.

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everybody has a past, right? So does your significant other know every detail of your past? That could get a little scary, right? Well, that's what's going on with Jordan and Alyssa. Jordan found out something about Alyssa's past, and it's actually pretty big. It involves a Philadelphia sports team. It's crazy. We're going to get into it next on Ask Buster on Q102. Hang on.

0: Okay, it's Ask Buster on Q102. We have Jordan on the phone. Jordan, are you there?
1: Hey, what's up, Buster?
0: Okay, Jordan, it says that sports are ruining your relationship. What does that mean?
1: So, all right, so my girlfriend and I have been together about a year right now. But see, a few months ago, we were watching a Phillies game, and she casually goes, ha, ha, ha, we're seeing someone he used to date on TV.
0: Wait, we're seeing someone she used to date on TV?
1: Yeah.
0: Whoa. Like a player?
1: I guess, apparently.
0: So did she say who on the Phillies she used to date?
1: No, that's the problem.
0: So she won't tell you at all?
1: No, she won't tell me. She says, oh, it was before you, it doesn't matter, which would be fine. Except now, every Phillies game feels like an emotional torture. Driving me nuts, man.
0: So, well, how so? Like, why is it torture?
1: All right, because, you know, all right. So I'm sitting there trying to figure it out. Like, okay, she perked up with this guy that came up to bat. Is that him? You know, he's like, or probably the one who's on deck or the bat boy. I don't know. It just seemed weird that yeah, you know.
0: I don't know how much TV time the bat boy gets, but yeah, maybe that would have you sweating. You've now turned every baseball game you watch into detective work.
1: Yeah, it's driving me crazy, man. No, seriously, I started like looking at ages, hometowns, relationship status, trying to figure out like who's lining up, you know? It's just like.
0: Wow. So have you asked her directly about this?
1: Yeah. And she says, why would I tell you something that only make you spiral? I mean, which I don't be fair, bud, but it's not fair.
0: Do you think it would actually help you to know who it was? I mean, or would that make things worse?
1: Yes, because again, I mean, I could stop wondering if every dude at Citizens Bank Park has seen my girlfriend naked.
0: Can we call her? Can you give me would we be able to call her here on the air?
1: Yeah, totally.
0: All right, let's go ahead and do that. What's her number?
1: All right, number is 610-9.
0: All right.
2: Hello?
0: Hi, is this, Jordan, I never actually got her name. Jordan, what's your girlfriend's name here?
1: Alyssa.
0: Alyssa, hi, this is Buster from Q102. Clearly, I have your boyfriend, Jordan, on the line. You're live on the air. Is that okay if we talk to you for a second?
2: Sure.
0: Okay, so Alyssa, Jordan's here, and your boyfriend says that every time a Phillies game comes on, he wants to jump off the Ben Franklin Bridge here. So can we talk to you about this?
2: Oh my God. Are you serious? He called about this?
1: Yes, I did.
0: So Alyssa, did you date a Phillies player?
2: I mean, technically, yes.
1: See?
0: Calm down, Jordan.
1: See?
0: Calm down. Alyssa, who was it? Who did you date?
2: I am absolutely not saying.
1: Why? Why, Alyssa? Why?
2: Look, he is already spiraling. You think I'm going to tell this man the name and then let him turn every game into therapy?
0: So, can I ask, you said technically yes. Was it serious or not when you dated the Phillies player?
2: No. It was short. Yeah, it was short-lived. Like, we hung out for a little bit, went on, like, a couple of dates. But, yeah, super short. That was it.
1: So then why won't you tell me?
2: Because you asked me if it was Bryson Stott after I blinked weird during an interview.
1: You did blink weird.
2: Oh, my God.
0: Okay, wait. But, Alyssa, is there a reason you won't say the name?
2: Because I think it would ruin baseball for him for, like, forever.
1: So it was someone good, right?
2: I mean, this is why. This is why I can't tell him.
0: Jordan, when you said if it was someone good, be careful how you word that. I don't know if you meant good at baseball or good at anything else. So, Alyssa, do you think that Jordan is overreacting here?
2: I mean, a little, yeah. But honestly, it's kind of funny.
1: Funny. I don't even want to put my jerseys anymore. I mean, I have like players' names on the back of the jersey. I'm like, oh, I'm going to put a jersey on with someone's been with my girl. I mean, come on.
0: Yeah.
1: For crying out loud.
0: Yeah, that's tough. I got to be honest with you. As much as Jordan, I feel like you're crashing out here. I agree with you. Alyssa, I would be begging you to know the player just so I don't accidentally like fanboy over this player, and then I look like a stunad that I'm sitting here rooting for a guy who used to clap my girl.
2: You don't think it would make it worse?
0: I do think there's also, yes, I do think there's a part of this where it could make it worse for you, Jordan. Like, it's one of those things where we all know that our partners have had a past where, like, I'm petty enough to not really be comfortable to know, but at the same time, oh man, this is tough. Alyssa, do you think that if he were to guess correctly, you might tell him who it is one day?
2: That's a good question.
0: Did it end bad, by the way?
2: I guess it's going to drive him this crazy.
0: Yeah, it's all this Jordan stuff aside. Jordan, cover your ears. Alyssa, did it end badly? Like, what happened? Like, without going into too much detail, like, what?
2: No, it didn't end bad. It just was like, you know, he's busy, you know, and we weren't the right fit. You know, it was fun, it was casual, but obviously, like, I'm super happy to be with Jordan now. So.
0: Jordan, I don't know if that made it feel any worse or better, bro. I'm sorry.
2: I'm
0: dude,
2: sorry.
0: It's
2: what do you mean?
0: Oh, my God. All right, let's do this. I'm going to open up the phone lines here and see if someone wants to shed some light. And maybe, you know, look, the way Phillies fans are around here, there's probably people that have already decoded and figured out who it is. Our phone number, 215-263-1021. You can text in at 71021 or hit me in the DMs at FM Buster. Jordan and Alyssa on the phone here. Alyssa has a past with one of the Phillies players. She's not telling Jordan which one because she doesn't want him to freak out. Is it a starter? No, I'm not. I'm done asking. Jordan, Alyssa, I hope you guys are able to figure this out and make things work, but keep listening to Q102 because we're going to get some folks on the air that might be able to weigh in on this, okay?
1: All right. Okay. Thank you, guys. I appreciate it.

0: We just met Jordan and Alyssa on Ask Buster. Jordan and Alyssa were watching a Phillies game, and Alyssa goes, huh, it's so weird to see your ex on TV. Which, come to think of it, she probably shouldn't have said that in front of Jordan, who is her current boyfriend. Now, he is spiraling out of control because he wants to know which one of the players she used to date, and she won't tell him. We're getting some text messages in here at 71021. This one says, if she didn't want him to know, why would she bring it up? That's what I'm saying. I feel like she was trying to get messy. This text says, I think it's super unfair that she brought it up and holds it over to his head without telling him the player. But I'm like, why would you want to know the player? Hello?
1: Yo,
0: what's going on? Who's this?
1: This is Carter.
0: Carter, what would you do if you found out that your girl used to date a Philly or a Sixer or a Flyer or an Eagle?
1: I'm not gonna lie, I'd be pretty pissed if she didn't tell me. Oh, so that's something I should know.
0: You'd want to know exactly who it was?
1: Yeah, of course.
0: What if they were really good and the whole city was always cheering for them, though?
1: I mean, I'm not gonna lie, I'd be a little salty, but I mean, nothing you can do about it.
0: Well, but that's what I'm saying, nothing you can do about it. So don't you think you kind of would just be like, all right, I'd be better off not knowing?
1: Nah, you're going to want to know, like, obviously.
0: Would you want to know the statistics, you know?
1: I mean, I wouldn't want to know everything, you know. definitely who it was, though.
0: All right, hey, thanks for the call, man. We appreciate it.
1: No problem.
0: Yep. Yo, you're live on Q102. What do you think of Jordan and Alyssa's situation?
2: A, it was definitely Brandon Marsh. And B, at least it wasn't Jeff Carter.
0: Why do you think it was Marsh?
2: Because he slept with, like, the whole city.
0: He has been out here in these streets, right?
2: Yeah. It's either him or Boehm. Apparently, Boehm got around, too.
0: Yeah, well, Boehm, yeah, he bagged Aaron Dolan, and he's probably sitting right with that, though.
2: Yeah, well, you know, I mean, sometimes you got to have a taste of everything. Not me.
0: Right. All right, thanks for the call, man. We appreciate you listening.
2: Yeah, good talk, man. Take care.

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Got your shot to win $1,000 coming up on Q102. Delete Your Debt is back, and we're commercial free. 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What do you got for me? Your chance to win is next. Hang on.

Price is Right coming to Philly. This is cool. We should audition. It's Buster commercial free on Q102. Excuse my voice. I've just been going at it between All-Star Week. It's been crazy. But anyways, Price is Right holding casting calls on the 22nd. So next week at Rivers Casino starting at 11 a.m. That's cool. And you don't even need any real skills for Price is Right. You just need to be lucky. I can try that. I'll play. Let me play Plinko.

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It's Buster on Q102. Commercial free with your Throwback Thursday mix. We got our boy DJ Tonka. You can catch him mixing at the Phillies home games in South Philly. Go Phils. Tonka specializes in his pop punk emo bag. So let's get to it. Turn up Q102 right now.

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3: Drones and Harry Potter seem to go together, so it's only fitting that the Harry Potter Drone Art Show takes place. The ultimate magical drone spectacle will appear at Subaru Park, the home of the Philadelphia Union. 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Tonight, in honor of the MLB All-Star Game, the night market hosts a Phillies block party featuring ballpark-inspired vendors and plenty of kids' games along with live music. 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

It's Elvis Duran from the Q102 Morning Show. 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

0: like your significant other's family? 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Ask Buster's coming up on Q102.
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0: Okay, here we go. It's Ask Buster on Q102, and Kayla is on the line. Kayla, you there?
1: Yeah, I'm here. Hi.
0: Hey, Kayla, it says you are officially boycotting your boyfriend's family. What's going on?
1: Yeah, I'm not stepping foot in that house ever again, and my boyfriend, Rob, is mad at me for it.
0: What happened?
1: Oh, my God. Okay, so this past Thanksgiving was my first big holiday with them. I wanted to make a good impression, you know?
0: Yeah.
1: I brought dessert. I baked a pie. I dressed super nice. And, like, the second I walked in the door, I felt like I was at an audition.
0: What do you mean?
1: Okay, so his sister, she kind of, like, looked me up and down and goes, nice dress. But in this, like, really bitchy way with, like, a chuckle, like, nice dress.
0: Okay.
1: Then, you know, like, people are getting drinks, and I'm like, oh, do you have, like, a LaCroix or a sparkling water? And his sister's like, oh, you're high maintenance.
0: Oh, God.
1: Right? Like, everyone's standing there. She's calling me high maintenance. Like, someone's like, oh, what do you like to drink? And I said, sparkling water. Like, I just answered the question.
0: Yeah, it's like, you asked. I mean.
1: Yeah.
0: Yeah, and it's also the holidays. You're like, oh, yeah, I could ask for water, but I guess let's zhuzh it up a little bit.
1: Yeah, I don't know. I didn't think sparkling water was a luxury item. I tried to ignore her. You know, I'm meeting the aunts, the uncles, and we start eating dinner. And his grandma starts asking me, like, how many relationships have you had? How many, like, how many people have you been with? Like, in front of his aunts and uncles, in front of, like, the kids, like, the younger cousins. And, like, asking, like, how many boys I brought home before Rob.
0: Whoa, that's a lot.
1: Yeah, it was a lot. It was too much. Like, it's an inappropriate question, let alone to be asking that in front of others.
0: Right.
1: Oh, my God. And then his mom was just, like, so cold to me. And, like, she always is. I thought it took a while to, like, for her to warm up. But, no, she's being super nice to other people. She barely spoke to me. And one of the few things she did say to me was something like, oh, Rob's ex used to help me in the kitchen.
0: Mm.
1: Who does that? Great. Well, I don't know. You want me to take that?
0: Yeah. So wait, did Rob, your boyfriend, notice any of this?
1: Yes, he noticed. He noticed. And he's just like, oh, that's just how they are. It turns into a huge fight every single time. Like, I try to bring it up nicely, and he's like, I don't know. I guess it's on me, and apparently being, like, passive aggressive is, like, a personality trait of his family's, and I'm supposed to adapt to that.
0: Right. So wait. So now what?
1: Well, now they're, like, trying to plan this, like, summer family get together, and I straight up told him, I'm not going unless they apologize. I don't think that's, like, an unreasonable ask, but he's saying I'm being dramatic and making them choose, which, like, I'm not. I'm just asking for an apology.
0: Right, but are you kind of wanting him to choose or no?
1: I wouldn't make him choose if they genuinely apologize, but, like, I don't know how you can sit there and watch your whole family disrespect me and not say something. I don't know. Like, so what I want from this, it's like, I don't need them to, like, love me. I don't need them to, like, be obsessed with me, but I'm not going to go back into a room where I'm clearly disrespected and clearly an outsider, and he just stands there and does nothing.
0: I feel like I've seen this movie before where you and the in-laws don't like each other, but then something happens and you finally snap at them and then they respect you. You know what I mean? Like, and it's all the women that are kind of coming at you, right? It's the mom, it's the grandma, it's the sister talking about your dress. So it's almost like you need to step to them and say, hey, listen, I ain't the one.
1: Yeah, I guess so. I'm not trying to be in competition with my boyfriend's sister, you know?
0: Yeah. I bet there are women listening to the radio right now that have been in a similar situation. I got lucky. I really like my in-laws, but I understand that it's not always easy. You're going into sometimes enemy territory because their expectations are so high for their darling boy that you couldn't possibly meet them. So they almost want to, like, break you, right?
1: It seems like it. Yeah. I don't know. I thought I was very nice. I thought I was very kind and polite. I bought a pie.
0: Maybe your pie sucked. Did it suck?
1: No. It did not suck. My pies don't suck.
0: All right, well, let's do this.
1: That was, like, the one nice thing they said is, so a lot of the relatives said my pie was good.
0: Yeah, I hate your dress, but man, is this pie good. let's go ahead and open up the phones. Our number, 215-263-1021. You could text in at 71021 or hit me in the DMs at FM Buster. Kayla needs some help. The future in-laws don't seem to be vibing with her. And, you know, you got a summer ahead of you. There's going to be get-togethers, like you said. So hopefully we can get some help for you on the air next, okay?
1: Hopefully. Thank you so much.

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7: This album as a whole is about this in-between decade. 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
10: The stage is set for a heavyweight battle in the World Cup final as Spain takes on Argentina Sunday for a chance at glory.
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10: Spain has set the record for the most shutouts in a single World Cup with 6, while Argentina is trying to become the first repeat champion in over 60 years.
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2: Perfect vibe for that Thursday night drive. One sleep away from the weekend. You know who it is, Nico Oso, and it's time for the night show with Sienna Spyro, Die on This Hill on Philly's number one hit music station, Q102.

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Health is wealth. 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Stay hydrated. Even wear a mask if you have to. Take your shoes off.

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1: Code Red air quality paired with excessive heat. It's like we're in a movie, ladies and gentlemen. 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It's Nico Oso with Ariana Grande. Hate That I Made You Love Me on Philly's number one hit music station, Q102.

One sleep away from the weekend, ladies and gentlemen, here to take it there. You know who it is, Nico Oso, the night show on Q102. Tomorrow, Ocean Casino Resort on the boardwalk in Atlantic City, a drone show like you've never seen before. Let's talk about it. Hosted by Buster, sounds by Nico Oso. I got you. We're hitting the expressway. You know what it is. But Saturday, down at the Subaru Park, did you know this is happening? It was announced back in April that the drone art show, Harry Potter Edition, is going to be taking over the home of the Philadelphia Union, man. Delco was going on right down the street. You can hear the unforgettable music and see the advanced drone choreography with Harry Potter fashion. We got to get some spells together. Come on, ladies and gentlemen, put your capes on. Cape. Oh, my goodness. It's been so long. Guardium Leviosa. See, I still got it.

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2: We're on the move and you gotta keep up. We're ready for the weekend and tonight at midnight, New Music Friday. We're bringing you the new heat for the streets. Lighting up the block, making it hot. You know who it is. It's Nico Oso with Olivia Rodrigo. Stupid Song on Philly's number one hit music station, Q102. Moments away from the big reveal. Who is taking over Q102 at 9 o'clock to debut their new album? It drops at midnight. Shh, don't tell anybody. Let's talk about it in just a few songs.

0: It's one of those nights, ladies and gentlemen. You gotta expect the unexpected. Where the stars align, where the party people come out to play. We're one sleep away from the weekend. Here to get you there, it's Nico Oso, the night show. That was 1 hour commercial free on Q102. And thank you so much for making us a part of your Thursday night. Now, you might be headed down the shore. If you are, stop by Pablo's in Summers Point so that we can connect. I'll be playing some house music there till late tonight. Come hang out with me. But this is the need to know information. Starting at 9 p.m. till 10 p.m., she is in the building. Who is it? It's an iHeartRadio album preview with Gracie Abrams. Almost New Music Friday, her brand new album is on the way. Hot off the press. It's Daughter from Hell. That's what the album is called. Tonight, tune in. 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You get to hear it first before anybody else. Exclusive stuff happening during the night show here. 9 p.m. to 10 p.m. on Q102. You can bring us in the house on the smart TVs, the smart speakers, Alexa, Siri. Don't leave us in the car, man. It's getting hot out here. Come on, leave a window open. Crack a window or something. What are you doing? It's Nico Oso, N-I-C-O-O-S-O Music, Q102 Philly. We will be right back after this.
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3: Drones and Harry Potter seem to go together, so it's only fitting that the Harry Potter Drone Art Show takes place. The ultimate magical drone spectacle will appear at Subaru Park, the home of the Philadelphia Union. Magic literally takes flight when 1,200 drones hover over the soccer stadium, lighting up the sky, turning into a bubbling cauldron that reimagines iconic moments and places, including Hogwarts Castle, all set to a mesmerizing movie track. See it today through Sunday. The intersection of Cotman and Frankfurt Avenues comes alive on summer nights when Mayfair's third Thursday night market fills the streets with live entertainment, vendors, food, and drink. Tonight, in honor of the MLB All-Star Game, the night market hosts a Phillies block party featuring ballpark-inspired vendors and plenty of kids' games along with live music. 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
1: You know, a lot of girls be thinking my songs are about them, but this is not to get confused.